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0: 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Have something to say? Do so in a t-shirt. Can't think of a catchy slogan? Wanda Lee's got your back. Call her at 418-947-2436. Hey, my girl is banging. She's so low maintenance.
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this bird on his shoulder walk through the door. Yeah. 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He said, sir, this bird of mine can sing like no other bird you have ever heard before. Well, I kind of looked at the guy and said, oh, really?

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The signs of zodiacs. We belong to the elements. 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

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But bath seats and rings are dangerous. If your baby slips under the bath ring can trap your child under the water. In addition, the arms that attach to the side of the tub can slip. 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

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The job demands specialized skills, quick reflexes, and total awareness and concentration, ensuring the safety of themselves and those around them. 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We have an exacting team. LaValle Loaders, St. Augustine, 418-947-2429.

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I love visiting St. Augustine. 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I am Madison Lorena Maureen.

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Welcome.

to the CJAS Bingo Players. Thank you for joining us on Wednesday evenings for the station's bingo. The bingos are regulated by the Régie. Good luck to all players. CJAS Bingo. It's our pleasure to spend the evening with you. Bingo, always exciting.

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the Société de Traverse de Québec is a ferry company which has operated some intra-provincial ferry services in Quebec since 1971. 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

In every community, there is work to be done. In every heart, there is the power to do it. At the Municipality of St. Augustine office, we strive to make our community all that it can be. 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
1: 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To add to the theme, a nice bronze globe would top things off. 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Be sure to stop by.

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1: 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We have the best music and people like Cameron and Oscar and Jonah.
2: 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Regardless, I will still play CJAS Bingo.

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my chains of gold, but I'm still misunderstood. I wasn't there when Sherman's march turned the South into firewood. I want you to get paid, but be a slave, I never could. 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

House need a touch-up? 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Whatever it is, come to Tamarama's. We only do everything.

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that's your Uncle Cracker sitting back there on that back porch. And I think sitting back here, I can see everything I need to see. I think out yonder, I see poor old Mr. Bradford fueling up the Benz. Everything is truly everything. That's all it can ever be. And that sure is good enough for me.

the Junior Canadian Rangers program offers young people in remote and isolated communities across Canada a unique opportunity to participate in a variety of fun and rewarding activities in a formal setting. Under the supervision of the Canadian Rangers, these young Canadians, ages 12 to 18, become active and engaged citizens of their local communities. If you would like to join the St. Augustine Patrol, contact Laurette Galibois at 418-947-2398 or 418-947-2239.

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There is no pillow so soft as a clear conscience. 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
1: Good morning. It's already Monday again. Monday again. Saturday and Sunday just falls right off the calendar. It's 16 outside. 16. The winds are next to nunning. Next to nunning. Sunset's at 7:13 tonight. This afternoon, we're going to have cloudy skies. A little bit of sunshine today. By the evening, we're going to get a little bit of rain. Won't be heavy. Anywhere from millimeter to 3 millimeters, and again overnight tonight. Now, tomorrow is Tuesday. We'll reach a high of 21 by the afternoon tomorrow. Sunny skies with southwest winds anywhere from 30 going 40, 45 kilometers southwest tomorrow. May get a millimeter of rain. Wednesday, oh, it's a wet one. You're looking at starts later in the morning, goes on all afternoon. About 10 to 15 millimeters, but when it comes late evening and overnight is where you're really going to get the rain. About 25 millimeters just in that time span. South winds 20 going 40. But at least it's pouring down rain like when you're sleeping. Thursday, you're looking at 21. Little bit of light rain, maybe millimeter, 3 millimeters. Winds will be south 20 going 40. Friday's outlook, high of 21. South winds 25 kilometers. Sunny skies with chance of a thunder during the day, and you may end up with a millimeter of rain. Now, Macatna's at 16 up there. They got a little overcast. Southeast winds 15 kilometers. Sunset's at 7:14 tonight. Now, late evening and overnight, they got a little bit of rain coming, maybe about 3 millimeters or so. Now, tomorrow, Tuesday, they're looking at 17 by the afternoon tomorrow. Southwest winds 30 going 50. Rain beginning overnight, soaking, pouring on Wednesday. During the day, they're getting about 10, 15 millimeters and up to 25 coming Wednesday night. The winds will be from the south, anywhere from 40 going 60. Thursday, you got a 17 for Macatna. You got some sunshine. You may get a millimeter of rain. Southwest winds 40 going 60. Sticking to the southwest for Friday. 20 going 40 with an eye of 18. You got sunny skies. Chance of a thunder in the afternoon. Oh, some hard weather coming. The marine forecast got showers tonight and tomorrow. Fog patches forming tomorrow morning. The wind south, 10 to 15 knots. This afternoon picks up 15 to 20 knots. Southwest, 25 overnight. 15 to 20 knots to southwest by tomorrow afternoon. 7:36 out in Big Bay this morning. Tide is going to be low at a feet. And at 1:30 this afternoon, high at 5.6. 7:39, saltwater tide is low at 1.6. 1:48 this afternoon, high at 5.6 feet. Baie-Comeau, 7 Islands, Port Cartier. Got the cloudy skies with chance of showers. Southeast winds about 20 kilometers. Now again, Mingani and Anticosti. Chance of showers today. Fog patches disappearing this morning. Winds south going 20 to 40. Natashquan. Chance of showers late this morning and this afternoon. Southerly winds 20 at times going 40. Chevry. Cloudy, 40% chance to have showers late this afternoon, 20 to 40 kilometers from the south. And Blanc-Sablon, got a mix of sun and cloud, 30% chance of showers this afternoon. Fog patches disappearing this morning, southwest winds 20 going 40.

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1: 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Next overcraft crossing this morning will be at 7:45 from the Packwood Shippey side, 8 o'clock St. Augustine side. A crossing at 8:45 from Packwood Shippey. 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Now for non-urgent appointments, patients, you're asked to call the clinic to book an appointment with the nurse. 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And packages can be picked up and dropped off at the drop box in the porch. Now, should you want to reach Jackie Gelb at the MRC office, call 418-947-2629. 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The temperature is 16 out there, and you can say, like, not a draft of wind. Nope. And it's a Monday morning show here on CJAS 93.5 FM. 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
1: Out there, 16, kind of dull, but not a draft went out there this morning. Nope, no win. And 16 and no win on a Monday morning. Yeah, it's a Monday morning. And Case Desjardins sponsors the morning show here on CJIS 93.5 FM. 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

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See, we

Still sits at 16 out there. 16, cloudy. The sun is trying to work its way out. Sun sets at 7:13 tonight. The winds are, like, really light, really light. This evening, we may get a few picks of rain, and overnight may end up with about 5 millimeters. May end up with about 5 millimeters. Tomorrow is Tuesday. You're looking to reach 21 in the afternoon tomorrow. Southwest winds, 30 going 40, 45. Fog patches coming in, hanging around till hours of the morning on Wednesday. And it's going to be a rainy day. South winds, 20 going 40. Still warm, 18 in the afternoon. 10 to 15 millimeters like during the day. Once evening and overnight comes, it's really going to be heavy. 25 millimeters just in the nighttime. So really, really, really heavy, and that's a Wednesday night. Tuesday, you got a couple millimeters in the morning. You may end up with a millimeter, 3 millimeters. 21 by the afternoon. South winds, 20 going 40. Friday's outlook, 21 by the afternoon on Friday. You got some sunny breaks, chance of a thunder. South winds, 25 kilometers. Now, Makatna, they're at 16 up there. Winds are southeast, 15 kilometers. This evening, they got a chance of a few picks of rain. They may end up this evening and tonight, maybe about 5 millimeters. They'll end up wet. As for tomorrow, Tuesday, they got sunny skies. Southwest winds, 30 going 50. Rain beginning in the evening and overnight, going on all day Wednesday. 30 to 40 millimeters they're looking at. It seems like the heaviest time, though, will be late evening and overnight, which is a good thing because then everybody's gone to bed. As for Thursday, a high of 17, cloudy with some sunny breaks. Southwest winds 40 going 60 in Makatna. 20 to 40 from the old southwest on Friday with a high of 18. Sunny skies, chance of thunder. Now as for the marine forecast, got showers tonight and tomorrow. Fog patches forming tomorrow morning with south winds 10 to 15 knots. Later this afternoon, 15 to 20 knots of it. Southwest 25 overnight, 15 to 20 knots to southwest by tomorrow afternoon. As for the tide out in Big Bay, it's low right now at a feet and 1:30 this afternoon, high at 5.6. As for saltwater tides, it's low at 1.6 feet, 1:48 this afternoon, high at 5.6. Now, Bay Camoa 7 ounce Port Cartier, I'll get a chance of showers today. Southeast winds 20 kilometers. Minganine de Custi. Chance of showers with fog disappearing this morning. Winds south 20 going 40 by this afternoon. Natasquan got chance of showers late this morning and this afternoon. South winds 20 going 40. As for Chevry, mainly cloudy with 40% chance of showers this afternoon. Winds south 20 at times going up to 40 again. And Blanc-Sablanc got a mix of sun and cloud with a 30% chance of shower this afternoon. Fog patches disappearing this morning. Southwest winds 20 going 40. Or next to no wind at all up there this morning.

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0: Hi, I'm Madison. I love visiting St. Augustine. Have a good day, everyone. I am Madison Lorena Maurice.
1: Fight for that white gold. This one for them hood girls, them good girls, straight masterpieces. Styling, wildin', living it up in the city.
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1: 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There's a regular municipality setting scheduled for tomorrow night, Tuesday night, August the 18th at the municipal office. Thank you. Next Overcraft Crossing this morning is at 8:45 in the Packwell Shippey side, 9 o'clock St. Augustine side.

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1: Temperature 16 outside. The winds are really light. A little bit of sunshine, clouds, beautiful morning. Sunsets tonight at 7:13. Now it's calling for a little bit of rain this evening and overnight. May end up about 5 or so millimeters. Tomorrow, Tuesday, you're looking at a high of 21 during the day. The winds will be southwest 30 going 40. Small chance of a shower. Got fog coming in overnight on Tuesday, going at early hours of morning on Wednesday. Soaking rain and day for Wednesday, you're looking at 25 to 30 millimeters. It picks up heavier in the evening and overnight. South winds 20 going 40. Thursday again, a little bit of light rain in the morning. Winds south anywhere from 20 going 40. Drifting off to a shower late in the evening. Friday, IF 21, south winds 25 kilometers. Sunny skies with chance of a thunder in the afternoon. You may get a millimeter of rain. Macatna's at 14 up there. Got a little overcast. Southeast winds about 10 kilometers. Sunset's at 7:14 tonight. They got a little bit of rain beginning this evening and overnight. They're looking at about 5 millimeters. Tomorrow, Tuesday, they'll reach 17 in the afternoon. A little bit of sun. Then in the nighttime, they got a bit of rain coming, about 3 millimeters. Winds southwest, 30 going 50. Soaking rain on Wednesday. 25 to 35 millimeters. The biggest rain though will be in the evening and overnight. Wednesday, a high 17, cloudy with some sunny breaks. Southwest winds 40 going 60. May end up with a millimeter of rain. And Friday's outlook, high of 18 for Macatna. Sunny skies, chance of a thunder in the afternoon. Southwest winds 20 going 40. The marine forecast got showers tonight and tomorrow. Fog patches forming tomorrow morning. Winds south 10 to 15 knots. Later this afternoon, 15 to 20 knots. Southwest 25 overnight, 15 to 20 knots to southwest by tomorrow afternoon. As for the tide out in Big Bay, 1:30 this afternoon will be high at 5.6 feet. 7:59 tonight, low at 1.6. Saltwater tides, 1:48 this afternoon, high at 5.6. 8:05 tonight, low at 2 feet. Baie-Comeau, 7 Isles, Port Cartier, all got cloudy with chance of showers today. Southeast winds, 20 kilometers. Mingeni and Anticosti, cloudy with 60% chance of showers. Fog patches disappearing this morning. Winds south, 20 going 40. Cloudy with 40% chance of showers for Natashquan late this morning and this afternoon. Winds coming from the south, 20 to 40 kilometers. Chevry, mainly cloudy this afternoon, chance of showers. South winds, 20 going 40 around noon. And Blanc-Sablanc got a mix of sun and cloud this afternoon, 30% chance of showers. Fog patches disappearing this morning, southwest winds 20 going 40.
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Opinion history for today, August 17th, here on CJAS 93.5 FM. August 17th, 2012, Moscow's top court upholds ban of gay pride events in Russia's capital city for 100 years. 2005, Israel begins the first forced evacuation of Israel settlers from the Gaza Strip and northern West Bank as part of a unilateral disengagement plan. 1999, a 7.4 magnitude earthquake near Izmit, Turkey kills over 17,000 and injures nearly 45,000. 1998, President Bill Clinton admits to the American public that he had an affair with White House intern Monica Lewinsky. 1978, three Americans complete the first crossing of the Atlantic in a balloon. 1965, Robert Mannery, copy editor of Cleveland Plain Dealer, who sailed solo in a sailboat from Falmouth, Massachusetts to Falmouth, Cornwall, England, is born. 1960, Sean Penn is born, actor, screenwriter, director, political, and social activist. 1953, Judith Regan is born, a controversial book publisher, editor, talk show host. 1944, Lawrence Joseph Ellison is born, CEO of Oracle Corporation. 1943, Robert De Niro was born. American actor won Oscars for his roles in The Godfather Part II and Raging Bull. 1942, Marine raiders attack Mackinac Island in the Gilbert Islands from two submarines. 1932, John Red Kerr is born, a basketball coach. 1923, Larry Rovers is born, a painter and sculptor. Born in 1892, Mae West, American actress in Berkeley's, vaudeville, Broadway, and movies. 1890, Harry Hopkins is born, who organized the Works Project Administration under President Franklin Roosevelt. 1882, Samuel Goldwyn is born, American movie mogul who helped start MGM, Metro-Goldwyn-Mayer. 1863, Union gunboats attack Fort Sumter in Charleston, South Carolina for the first time. 1833, The first steamship to cross the Atlantic entirely on its own power, the Canadian ship Royal William begins her journey from Nova Scotia to the Isle of Wight. Canadian history for today, August 17th, here on CJAS 93.5 FM.

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The shop also carries household items and groceries. 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

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Everything you need to start the day right. 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
1: O'clock news for Monday, August 17, 2026. In a biomedicine laboratory at Polytechnique Montreal, animal protein grows in a bubbling orange solution as researchers in white lab coats take samples with large syringes. Neatly labeled glass bottles filled with clear liquid line the shelves next to computer monitors, where the scientists examine the antibodies produced by the cells. In a room down the hall, a large freezer is filled with tubes containing samples of proteins and cells that can be used to develop vaccines and medicines. 6 years after the spread of COVID-19 caught the world by surprise, the Polytechnique Lab is spearheading efforts to prepare Canada against future pandemics. It's part of a federal initiative called Ramp Up, which collaborates with research institutions across Canada to address gaps in the biomanufacturing sector. While it's impossible to predict the timing and nature of the next pandemic, the ED researcher Gregory says preparation is critical. "It's not a matter of it, but when," he said during a tour of the lab, which spans several rooms at the downtown Montreal Engineering School. With the proliferation of vaccine misinformation during the pandemic, Mr. Gregory hopes giving the public a look inside his lab can help rebuild public trust in medicine. He says Ramp Up aims to fast-track vaccine and biomedical processes, as well as training students. While scientists mainly work with viruses such as influenza and bird flu, he said the research can be applied to a wide range of diseases. Mr. Gregory says part of Ramp Up's mission is to avoid repeating Canada's mistakes during the COVID-19 pandemic, when governments, academics, and industry stakeholders were working in silos. Canada's biomedical production capacity was also limited. The supply chain is one of the main challenges identified by Ramp Up, as Canada was not capable of producing vaccines on a large scale and imports were limited. A Quebec man has been ordered to pay his ex-wife $1,000 after filing court arguments that included fake legal cases generated by ChatGPT. The Quebec Court of Appeal says the man was representing himself in a dispute over the division of assets following his divorce in an August 11 decision. The court says the man cited four court decisions that did not exist, including two he claimed were from the Supreme Court of Canada. The man learned during the consultation with the lawyer that the cases did not exist, but still filed his arguments without removing them. The judges say the man only explained that the false cases came from ChatGPT after they questioned him during the hearing. The court said knowingly citing fake cases was a serious breach that caused unnecessary work for the court and the man's ex-wife. He was ordered to pay $1,000 to compensate his ex-wife for her time and work on top of the cost of the appeal. Montreal police confirmed the use of a Cloud Runner automated license plate recognition camera as part of targeted investigative work. The technology can automatically record license plates and vehicle characteristics as cars pass the camera, allowing investigators to search the information later. Montreal police spokesperson Marc-Antoine Belanger says one camera was removed to protect ongoing investigative strategies and that additional cameras can be deployed depending on investigative needs. Mr. Belanger declined to disclose the camera's location, citing the need to protect police investigative techniques. Police say access to images captured by the camera is limited to investigators working on the case in which it is being used. Mr. Belanger says the Cloud Runner camera was obtained through a rental agreement and is intended for temporary use in targeted investigations. The camera is separate from Montreal Police's network of 46 urban security cameras, which have been in place across the city for years. Police say they have access to those 46 cameras at all times, while the Cloud Runner camera is deployed temporarily for specific investigations. Hurricane Lala weakened to a tropical storm yesterday after its eye wall skirted Hawaii without making landfall. But it continued to punish the state with hurricane-force gusts and pounding rain, reaching a total of nearly 1 meter in places and sending raging torrents down mountain slopes. A search and rescue mission that included civil defense, the National Guard, and a Coast Guard helicopter was launched after flash floods apparently swept several occupied homes off their foundation in two coastal communities near the Big Island's southern tip. Hawaii County Mayor said what makes this very challenging is that there's rushing water, there's debris, and there's boulders on the road, and it's dark. At least one person died in a vehicle wreck in the South Point area of the Big Island, Governor Josh Green said Saturday. Honolulu was bearing the brunt of yesterday morning's weather as tropical storm conditions spread westward across the island chain. The Honolulu Fire Department had launched dozens of weather-related responses by 2 a.m. local time yesterday, including 58 reports of downed trees, 39 blown roofs, 12 downed power lines, 12 arcing wire situations, and one swimmer rescue. Much of the state remained under a flash flood warning, though the U.S. National Hurricane Center downgraded the Big Island to a flood advisory yesterday. Heavy rain, mudslides, downed trees, active flooding, and downed power lines were among the biggest threats. More than 200,000 homes and businesses were without power by 10:30 a.m. local time. That included nearly two-thirds of the power customers on the Big Island. At least three hospitals were operating on generators. The storm struck 3 years to the month after the state experienced the deadliest wildfire in the U.S. in more than a century.
0: Temperature 17 out there, 17, cloudy, it's calling for some sunshine. This afternoon, you could reach 18, and you may get a little bit of rain there this evening and overnight. You may end up with about 5 millimeters. The winds are next to nunning out there. Sun sets at 7:13 tonight. Tomorrow is Tuesday. You're going to reach 21 by the afternoon tomorrow. Winds will be southwest, anywhere from 30 going 40. And you may have a millimeter of rain. Fog patches coming in tomorrow night. Wednesday, you got rain going on during the day. 10 to 15 millimeters. Heavy overnight. Up to 25 millimeters. South winds anywhere from 20 going 40. Thursday, you got touch and go again, a little bit of light rain. You may end up with 3 millimeters. Winds will be south, 20 going 40. And Friday, 21. You got the sunny skies, chance of a thunderstorm, and you may even get a millimeter of rain. The winds will be south, 25 kilometers. Macatnas at 16 up there. The winds are southeast, 15 kilometers. Sunsets at 7:14 tonight. They may get a few picks of rain there this evening and overnight. They may end up with 5 millimeters off it. Tomorrow, Tuesday, I 17 by the afternoon. Southwest winds 30 going 50. Got a bit of rain coming in the evening, overnight, and again on Wednesday. They're looking at 30 to 40 millimeters coming. During the day, you got like 10 to 15, but Wednesday night is going to be really heavy. Up to like 25 millimeters. The winds will be south, 40 going 60. Thursday, 17. Cloudy with some sunny breaks. You may get a millimeter of rain. Southwest winds 40 going 60 and 20 to 40 from the old southwest on Friday. With an eye of 18 for Macatna. Chance of a thunderstorm in the afternoon, along with some sun patches. As for the marine forecast, showers tonight and tomorrow Tuesday. Fog patches forming tomorrow morning. Winds south 10 to 15 knots. Later afternoon 15 to 20. Southwest 20 overnight. 15 to 20 knots to southwest by tomorrow afternoon. 1:30 out in Big Bay. Tide is going to be high at 5.6 feet. 7:59 tonight. Low at 1.6. Saltwater tides 1:48. High at 5.6. 8:05 tonight. Low at 2 feet. It's a Monday morning show here on CJAS 93.5 FM. 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The counter opens this morning at 10 o'clock until 3:30 this afternoon.

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1: Adults, there's a little contest question. 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I want you to tell me what cold tea drink is popular during hot weather. What cold tea drink is popular during hot weather? 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
2: Lemon tea.
1: Is that same as iced tea, correctly?
2: Yeah.
1: Okay, so that's it, yeah. Iced tea, lemon tea. Okay, girl, have a good one. So there you go, lemon tea, iced tea, correctly said the same. So that's the cold tea drink that you would drink during hot weather. Darius Rucker, you're listening to On the Morning Show, and fires don't start themselves.

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1: Cloudy, not a whole lot of sunshine, but the winds is next to none out there. Next to nothing. And as for this afternoon, we should get more sun out there. The winds could pick up to like 20 or so by this afternoon. Now, later this evening and overnight, you may end up with 5 millimeters of rain. Tomorrow, Tuesday, you'll reach 21 by the afternoon tomorrow. Chance of a shower in the morning, southwest winds, 30 going 40. Fog patches coming in overnight, going out Wednesday morning. Rain, yes, 10 to 15 millimeters during the day, and you could get 25 millimeters of rain coming in Wednesday night. So it's hard, heavy, wet day. Thursday, you're going to look at a high of 21, south winds 20 going 40. You may get a couple millimeters of rain. And Friday's outlook, partly sunny. You get a chance of a thunder, and temperature will be 21. You may get a millimeter of rain, 25 kilometers of south wind. Macatna got southeast winds up there, like 15 kilometers. Tonight, they're looking at about 3 millimeters of rain coming. Tomorrow's Tuesday. They'll reach 17 in the afternoon tomorrow. Southwest winds 30 going 50. Rain starts tomorrow night. Wednesday again, downpours. 10 to 15 millimeters during the day. Worse at night, about 25 millimeters. Winds south 30 going 50. Thursday, high of 17, cloudy. A little bit of sunny breaks. Southwest winds 40 going 60. 18 for Friday. You got sunshine with a chance of thunder, southwest winds, 20 at times, going 40. Now the rain forecast got showers tonight and again tomorrow. Fog patches forming again in the morning tomorrow. The winds south, 10 to 15 knots, 15 to 20 this afternoon. Southwest, 25 knots overnight, 15 to 20 by tomorrow afternoon. Now 1:30 out in Big Bay, tide is going to be high at 5.6 feet, 7.59 tonight, low at 1.6. 1:48, saltwater tides high at 5.6, 8:05 tonight, low at 2 feet. 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
1: 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If it's your birthday today, happy birthday. Aries, the more you look for something that is missing today, the more likely it is you won't find it. So focus on unrelated matters and don't be surprised when you locate the misled item you were least expect to. Maybe right under your nose. Taurus, you may have your suspicion about what someone has been up to, and you may be right, but don't go public with it. Give it time to own up to whatever careless or unwise thing they have done. At the very least, you'll stay friends. Gemini, you won't lack for good ideas over the next few days, but not everyone will be so amazed by your brilliance as you seem to be. Maybe it's sour grapes on their part, or maybe they can see where you have not taught things true. Cancer, you need to cut through the confusion in your private life and get to the heart of a matter that has been causing a lot of people a lot of problems. There has been far too much suspicion of late, and everyone needs to be more trusting in the future. Leo, if you have been thinking about starting a creative artistic project, then now is the time to stop thinking and start acting. Having gone over it in your mind 1,000 times already, you really don't need to prepare any further. Virgo, you may be a skeptic by nature, but what happens over the next few days will make it apparent that something you previously thought was nonsense actually has some truth behind it. Just don't go to the opposite extreme and become an uncritical believer. Libra, someone needs to take charge and start making things happen, and it looks as if that someone will have to be you. Use the influence of Venus in your sign today to upgrade your powers of persuasion and get everyone working alongside you. Scorpio, this could make a make or break week for you on the career front as colleagues and employers look closely at your efforts and decide whether or not to back you. Most likely they will, but it's not the end of the world if they don't. Sagittarius, the task ahead of you may seem daunting, but you have confronted bigger challenges in the past and come on top, so there is no reason to think you can't do it again. Fortunately, very few people possess as much self-belief as you. Capricorn, if someone you recently fell out with offers you an apology today, you must be big enough to accept it. Most likely, they were not as much to blame for the situation as they were, so let them know you appreciate their desire to move on. Aquarius, Venus links with Pluto in a way that will inspire you to search further afield for your fun. If you feel the urge to travel, then get moving soon. But don't forget that with Pluto moving retrograde, you will also need a fallback plan, just in case. For you, Pisces, if a friend or loved one guesses your big secret today, there will be no point trying to deny it. This is one of those occasions when the best way forward will be to brazen it out and pretend you don't care what other people think or say. Horoscope readings for today, August 17th, here on CJAS 93.5 FM. There's a regular municipality setting scheduled for tomorrow night, Tuesday night, August the 18th, at the municipality here in St. Augustine. 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

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The results are coming right up here on CJAS. Who knows? 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Good luck. Following is the lotto results for the weekend, starting out with Friday night's lotto max numbers. 13, 29, 36, 39, 46, 49, and 50, the bonus number 1. Quebec max numbers. 11, 19, 26, 37, 41, 43, and 52, the bonus number 13. The extra for Friday night's games. 2, 9, 9, 6, 2, 0, 3. 6, 49 results for Saturday. 1, 9, 17, 34, 36, and 43. The bonus number 24. Gold ball number 5743-2319-01. Quebec 49 numbers 8, 10, 29, 30, 42, and 46. The bonus number 5. The extra for Saturday night's games 8569245. 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As for the astro, your day is 25, your month March, the year 1, and your sign is Sagittarius. 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Good luck!

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0: sports highlights for Monday, August 17, 2026. Ben Rice slammed the monster 438-foot two-run homer to right center field in the 10th inning to salvage a 43 win for the New York Yankees in the three-game series finale against the Toronto Blue Jays yesterday. The deciding blow was Rice's 33rd homer of the season, but only a second in August. Toronto reliever Braden Fisher, 3-4, gave up the Rice blast. Tim Hill gave up a run in the bottom half of the 10th, but picked up his second save. New York's David Bednar, 6-3, pitched a sloppy 9th inning, but got the win. The Blue Jays tied the game in the 9th with a sacrifice fly to center from Ernie Clement. Toronto starter Dylan Cease departed after George Lombard Jr. smashed the righty's 104th pitch off the left field wall for a one-out double in the 7th. He scored on Jose Caballero's two-out single off lefty reliever Brendan Little, who returned from paternity leave. Cease allowed 2 hits and 3 walks and struck out 10 as the Blue Jays 61-65 had their mini 2-game win streak halted. The Yankees 69-55 snapped the 3-game slide before 42,000 plus at Rogers Center. Tommy John, who won 288 games during a 26-year big league career and became the first pitcher to successfully return following groundbreaking elbow surgery that later was named after him, has died at the age of 83. He died at his home in Florida Saturday night. Agent Mike McGuire announced yesterday he had been in hospice care. On August 8th, the New York Yankees released a social media post in which John wrote that he wanted to say goodbye to everyone, including friends and fans who followed him throughout his career, saying, "I will never forget you." The Yankees called John a bedrock of our rotation during his time in pinstripes and a longtime favorite of Yankees fans. John was a 4-time All-Star with a record of 288-231 and a 3.34 ERA during a career that stretched from 1963 to 1989. He pitched for Cleveland, the Chicago White Sox, the Los Angeles Dodgers, the Yankees, the California Angels, and the Oakland Athletics. Keurig Wheatfall wanted to do something special Saturday night. So when the Hamilton Tiger Cats 27-year-old wide receiver had an opportunity to all in a slightly overthrow pass midway through the fourth quarter, he stretched out his 6'1", 187-pound frame to make a remarkable go-ahead touchdown catch that sparked Hamilton to a 26-19 win against the defending Grey Cup champion Saskatchewan Roughriders. Wheatfall then took off his helmet and looked up into the evening sky. That important catch was for his grandma Rose, in which she said was kind of special to him because he lost her last week back in Texas. Wheatfall broke through for the slumping Tiger Cats 4-6, who ended a 3-game slide at Hamilton Stadium and defeated the Rough Riders 6-3 for the first time since 2023. He made 9 catches for 108 yards and almost had a second touchdown in the fourth quarter, but Trey Ford overthrew him. Ford, however, deserved full marks for the Tiger Cats' strong start to the second half of the season. Starter Harrison Frost put Hamilton in front early with a touchdown pass to Myron Mitchell, but the Rough Riders took control and led 13-10 at the half. Frost suffered an upper body injury. As a result, Tiger Cats head coach Scott Milanovic turned to the Canadian quarterback, Ford. Mr. Milanovic was glad to see Ford come in and play so well after a terrific week of practice. Mimi Haladieu scored the winning goal on a penalty in the 55th minute, and the Montreal Roses beat AFC Toronto 2-0 in Northern Super League action yesterday. Elsie Bennett, with her 9th goal of the season, added some insurance for the second-place Roses, 9-4-3, who were playing their first game under interim head coach Maurice Bard-Martel. Shalina appeared to tie the game for third-place Toronto, 7-5-4, in the 68th minute, but her goal was disallowed on an offside call. Roses goalkeeper Anna faced 20 shots, including 9 on target, and picked up the clean sheet. Toronto keeper Sabrina D'Angelo faced 7 shots, 5 on target. The Canadian women's flag football team is bound for the 2028 Olympic Games in Los Angeles. Canada defeated Mexico 20-6 in an International Federation of American Football, IFAF, World Championship semifinal Saturday in Germany. The Canadian women's team head coach Rachel Lessard said she's so proud of this team. Qualifying for the 2028 Olympic Games is a reflection of the discipline, resilience, and trust this team has built over the course of this process. And they've earned every bit of this opportunity at the 2026 IFAF Flag Football World Championships. Canadian flag football is on the rise, and we're honored to officially be able to help carry that momentum to the 2028 Olympic Games. The top two countries in each of the men's and women's world championships qualified for 2028 when flag football makes its Olympic debut. But if the United States, already qualified as host, reached either final, the top three finishers qualified for LA. The Canadian women will meet with the U.S., which was a 27-21 semifinal winner over Britain for the world title yesterday. Mexico and Britain will battle for the remaining women's Olympic berth in the bronze medal game. Canada's men fell 41-36 to Italy in Saturday's semifinal, but still had a chance to punch an early Olympic ticket in yesterday's bronze medal match against Mexico.
1: Out there, 18, still pretty cloudy. The winds are like now 10, 14 kilometers out there, coming from the southeast. Sunsets at 7:13 tonight. You may get a few millimeters of rain there this afternoon and overnight tonight. You may get about 5 millimeters off it. Tomorrow is Tuesday. You're looking at 21 tomorrow of your daytime high. You may get a little millimeter of rain, some sunshine, southwest winds, 30 going 40. Fog patches coming in overnight. Wednesday now is going to be raining all day. You got 10 to 15 millimeters coming throughout the day. In the nighttime, really, really heavy. Up to 25 millimeters overnight. The winds will be south, 20 going 40. Thursday, you may get a couple of millimeters in the morning, but those days are far off. Today is just Monday. Winds will be south, 20 going 40. And as for Friday, you got some sunshine. Chance of a thunder, though. Chance of thunder. You may get a millimeter of rain. South winds, 25 kilometers. Now, as for Macatna, they're at 15 up there. The winds are southeast, 20 kilometers. Sunsets at 7:14 tonight. They got a few millimeters of rain coming, maybe around 5. Tomorrow is Tuesday. They got sun during the day, southwest winds 30 going 50, rain begins tomorrow night and again Wednesday. You're looking at 10 to 15 millimeters during the day on Wednesday. Heavier at night, you're looking at about 25. South winds 30 going 50, southwest 40 to 60 on Thursday. IF 17, a little bit of sunshine, may end up with a millimeter of rain. 18 called for Friday, southwest winds anywhere from 20 going 40. The marine forecast got showers tonight and again tomorrow. Fog patches forming tomorrow morning. As for the winds, south 10 to 15 knots, 15 to 20 this afternoon. Southwest 25 overnight and southwest 15 to 20 by the afternoon tomorrow. 1:30 in Big Bay, tide is going to be high at 5.6 feet. 7:59 tonight, low at 1.6. 1:48 saltwater tides high at 5.6, 8:05 tonight, low at 2 feet. Baikomo 7 Islands, Port Cartier, all got cloudy skies with chance of showers today, along with Mingani and Anticosti. Nattasquan got chance of showers late this morning and this afternoon, with south 20 going 40. Chevry again, chance of showers this afternoon, 20 to 40 kilometers from the south. And Blanc-Sablon got a mix of sun and cloud with a chance of a shower this afternoon too. Southwest winds 20 going 40. So it's the Silver Years show. Here is Bob Porter. Bob Porter, Up She Rises. Now that's for our fans all the way over in Sweden. Yes, Louis LaVallee and his wife Annalie. She turned 60 years young yesterday. So let's just hope you had a good celebration and you enjoyed your birthday. And get up now, you and Louis, get up. And stamp her down to Up She Rises. Enjoy your day, guys.

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Again, happy birthday.

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2: 18 still out there, and not too much change going on out there. Night and sky anyway, but the winds are picking up a little bit more now. They're going 16, 26 kilometers out there from the southeast. Sunsets at 7:13 tonight. You got about 5 millimeters of rain coming this evening and overnight. And tomorrow, Tuesday, you're looking at a high of 21. You got some sunshine. Winds southwest, anywhere from 30 going up to like 40. Fog patches coming in overnight. Now, Wednesday is a wet day. During the day, you're looking at about 10, 15 millimeters of rain. Heavy downpours overnight, up to 25 millimeters. South winds, anywhere from 40 going 60. Thursday, high of 21 by the afternoon. Looking at 3 millimeters of rain. Wind south 20 going 40, south 25 kilometers on Friday, high of 21, sunny skies with a little chance of thunder. Now as for Macatna, 16 up there, southeast winds 20 kilometers, sunsets at 7:14 tonight. About 5 millimeters of rain coming this evening and overnight. Now tomorrow, Tuesday, they'll reach 17 by the afternoon. Sunny skies, southwest winds 30 going 50. Rain begins tomorrow night, rain on Wednesday. During the day, about 10 to 15 millimeters. Heavy overnight, up to 25 millimeters, but wind south, 40 going 60. Thursday, they get a high of 17. They may get a millimeter of rain with some sunny breaks. Southwest winds, 40 going 60 and 18 on Friday. Chance of thunder for them on Friday. Now, as for the marine forecast, showers tonight and tomorrow. Fog patches forming tomorrow morning. The winds this afternoon picks up from the south 15 to 20 knots. Southwest 25 overnight. Southwest 15 to 20 by tomorrow afternoon. 1:30 in Big Bay. Tide is going to be high at 5.6 feet. 7:59 tonight. Low at 1.6. 1:48. Saltwater tides high at 5.6. 8:05 tonight. Low at 2 feet. 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

0: Adults of Silver Years, show yours little contest question. Give me a call. $27.99. Can you name me this King of Rock? The King of Rock, who passed away on August 16th, 1977, only 42 years old. Name me that King of Rock. Good morning. You're on the air.
1: Elvis Presley.
0: Right on. That's you, Jenny?
1: Yes, ma'am.
0: Have a good one.
1: Thank you.
0: Bye. Yep, Elvis Presley, only 42 years old. He died August 16, 1977. King of Rock and Roll, or simply the King. Have a good one there, Jenny.

Sleeping in a crowd, labor camp, stand out in this memory I revive.

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2: 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August 17th, 1921, American country singer and harmonica player Wayne Rainey was born. He died January 23rd, 1993. 1952, Hank Williams was arrested in Alexander City, Alabama for public drunkenness. The famous and much-used photo of Hank Williams shirtless was taken as he was let out of jail later in the day. 1955, Kevin Welch was born in California. 1963, American country and folk music vocal trio The Browns was inducted into the Grand Ole Opry. 1964, Maria McKee was born in California. 1985, Highwayman featuring Willie Jennings, Willie Nelson, Johnny Cash, and Kris Kristofferson was at number one on the Billboard Country Album Chart. 1991, George Strait's You Know Me Better Than That was at number one on the Billboard Country Singles Chart. 2007, Uncle Cracker was arrested and charged with second-degree forcible sex after a 26-year-old woman claimed he committed a sexual act against her at a nightclub in Raleigh. The 32-year-old singer and rapper, whose real name is Matthew Schaefer, was booked into Wake County Jail after being arrested at a hotel. Bond was set at $5 million. His duet, When the Sun Goes Down with Kenny Chesney, spent 5 weeks at top of the Billboard's country chart in 2004. 2008, Linda Ronstadt received a tribute by various artists, including Beb Winans and Winona Judd, when she was honored with the Trailblazer Award. 2014, Johnny Cash's childhood home was opened to the public as part of a drive to the Arkansas town where he grew up. The Cash family moved to the house in Dices in 1935, when Johnny Cash was three, as part of a government drive to help families after the Great Depression. The five-room wooden home had been refurbished and featured the family pianos as well as other periodic items. 2020, Taylor Swift marks her return to country music radio in 3 years with a release of Betty off her Folklore album. Country music history for today, August 17th, here on CJAS 93.5 FM.

That was Peter Jacobs and This Old House. This Old House. Should you want to reach a local clinic here in St. Augustine, call 418-947-2321. A regular municipal city meeting takes place here in St. Augustine tomorrow night, August the 18th, at the municipal office. 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

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During the Silver Year shows on CJS Radio, our goal is to ensure your music is looked after and shared. 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

the SHC St. Augustine, locally known as the Graveyard Committee, helping support community initiatives. The SHC is proud of our heritage and culture. A few community projects that we helped realize: Old House Pond with the Canadian Junior Rangers, the Memory Tree, the Memorial Site, and some of the tourism attractions that you see around the village now, including the Lookout and the Fishing Hut, the museum, the local heritage house. The SHC, unification is the smartest form of community.

did my best to bring her back to what she used to be. But I soon learned she loved those bright lights much more than

That was Bernie Sheaves. Complain, complain. CJAS Weekly License Bingo, Wednesday night, August 19th at 7:30. First round of the night is your Lucky 7. That's your strip-off tree that you paid $2 for. The pot is at $135. That's a bingo in 7 numbers or less. If not, consolation prize of $100. Then you got a single card, a $1 card. You played a block of 9 for $100. Sheets are $11 each. And the loony pot is at $366. So join us Wednesday night. Good luck and thank you. Your next Overcraft Crossing today is only at 12 noon from the Packwood Shippy side, 1215 St. Augustine side. Should you want to reach the agent at CMA Airlines, call 418-554-6024. Dear Liaison Counter, 947-2929. Here's the Highwaymen with me and Bobby McGee coming up to Variety Hour and 11 o'clock news segment.

0: That concludes the Silver Years show for today. 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

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Welcome. 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

11 o'clock news for Monday, August the 17th, 2026. Montreal police say a 44-year-old woman who was found dead inside a St. Michel apartment on Saturday afternoon was murdered. Police were called to the residence around 1:45 p.m. to perform a wellness check. When they arrived at the scene, they found an unresponsive woman, as well as her partner, a 51-year-old man, with stab wounds to his upper body. Yesterday morning, police confirmed the woman was murdered. The man is now considered a suspect in the investigation. No arrest has been made so far. The suspect was brought to the hospital with life-threatening injuries, but is now in stable condition. The woman was pronounced dead at the scene after police arrived at the apartment. Police say the woman had also been stabbed, though the extent of her injuries is yet to be determined. Her death marks the 15th homicide in Montreal this year. A Quebec Superior Court judge approved a historic $31.5 million settlement in a class action lawsuit against the Archdiocese of Quebec. The deal ends years of legal action for claimants who said they were sexually assaulted by members of the Archdiocese since 1940. Quebec Superior Court Justice Danny Daigle approved the settlement, led by representative plaintiffs Gaëtan Béja and Pierre Bolduc. Both men said they were sexually assaulted by parish priests starting in the 1950s and 1960s, when they were aged 14 and 12 respectively. Daigle heard emotional testimony from victims during a public hearing in July to determine whether the out-of-court agreement and the requested fees were in the best interest of the class members. After the hearing, Mr. Béja described it as a historic day. Now 86, Mr. Béja said the boy whose life was robbed is still with him every day. But he said the worst isn't so much what happened to him, but the suffering he says he unwittingly inflicted on his family. The collateral damage is indescribable. Around 200 people have already joined the class action. The law firm says other victims have 90 days to submit a claim, outlining the alleged abuse and its impact on their lives. The lawyer said the $31.5 million settlement is one of the biggest against the diocese in Quebec. In addition to the $31.5 million compensation fund, the defendants have agreed to cover the costs associated with administering the claims process, including adjudicators' fees and expenses such as obtaining medical records and expert opinions when necessary. The amount each person receives will be determined by two retired judges appointed to assess the claims. Victims will also receive a written apology from the Archdiocese of Quebec. Sending children and youth in care out of the territory has become a common occurrence in Nunavut, but the territorial government is pledging changes that could reduce that practice. While numbers can fluctuate, figures from the Department of Family Services show as of June 30th, 251 children and youth were in the department's care, including 61 out of the territory. There are a range of alternative placements for children who are removed from their families, including in foster care, treatment facilities, or staff-supervised group homes. Across the three Nunavut group homes, the department at the time said there were 7 out of 31 placements available. Many Inuit have stories of children being taken out of their communities, even if there are extended family willing to take care of them. They were picked up and removed to a completely new family that they didn't know, and a non-Inuit family. President of the nonprofit Nunavut Inuit Women's Association stated Inuit need to stay with Inuit. Deputy Minister for Family Services Wellness Division Clayton Greaves insists the decision to send children out of Nunavut for care is a last resort. But he said there are some specialized services that just aren't available in the territory, which include specialists in psychiatry, behavioral management, developmental and physical needs. Fire inspectors in Newfoundland and Labrador have expressed concerns about highly dangerous use of household deep fryers in restaurants, prompting the province's fire commissioner to step in.
Commissioner Chris Foster issued a directive stating that as of July 21st, any use of residential deep fryers, being fryers of a size and type you might use at home, is prohibited in the province's eat-in restaurants, roadside chip trucks, and even nonprofit community kitchens. Fire inspectors have identified concerns with the use of residential deep fryers in some commercial establishments in Newfoundland and Labrador, which is highly dangerous and contravenes current adopted codes and regulations. CBC News was unable to speak directly with the fire commissioner. In making the order, Mr. Foster had to rescind one on the books from nearly 30 years ago, dating back to 1999. That earlier order was a temporary measure to provide time for compliance with adopted legislative codes and standards, according to a statement from communication staff with the Department of Forestry, Agriculture, and Lands. Then to now, there was allowance for up to 2 residential deep fryers at select commercial locations. That temporary measure is now gone. It's still unclear exactly what drew attention to the topic and triggered the change after so long. For compliance with fire regulations, restaurants and other locations with food service are typically inspected by local fire departments. In his memo to inspectors, the commissioner notes residential deep fryers lack certain safety features of commercial-grade fryers. Not having the features increases the chance oil in the fryer will reach a flash point and ignite. Provincial officials say work to assure compliance with the deep fryer rules is ongoing.

morning, everyone. Temperature is currently at 18 and the winds are 10 kilometers coming from the northeast. Okay, let's get to the forecasts for today. For the afternoon, we have cloudy with showers, south winds 20, temperature of 17, light rain tonight 15, with the winds from the south 30, gusting up to 50. Tomorrow, mainly sunny sky, south winds 25 kilometers per hour, a high of 21, cloudy with showers overnight 16. Rain coming in on Wednesday, south winds 20, a high of 18, rain overnight 15. Now we will get like 5 to 10 millimeters Wednesday morning, 5 in the afternoon, 10 to 15 in the evening, and 10 to 15 overnight. So we'll have a downpour. Thursday, chance of a shower, south winds 25, a high of 21. Friday, risk of a thunderstorm, temperature of 20. Romacatna, this afternoon, cloudy with showers, south winds 25, a high of 17. Tonight, light rain, a high of 15. For tomorrow, mainly sunny skies, southwest winds 30, a high of 17. Light rain overnight, temperature of 15. 1:30 this afternoon, high tide 5.6. 7:59 this evening, low at 1.6.

0: CJS Weekly License Bingo this Wednesday starting at 7:30. Lucky 7 is at $135, 7 numbers or less. The Loony Pot sits at $366. Good luck to the bingo players.
1: Bonjour, je m'appelle Jake. J'adore visiter Saint-Augustin. Bonne journée.

0: which eventually pulled out the...
1: It's just one of those days. 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
0: The Chev got stuck in the Ford, got stuck, got the Chevron stuck when the Dodge showed up. But the Dodge got stuck in the tractor rut, which eventually pulled out the Ford with some difficulty.

0: 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Memberships run from May 1st through to April 30th. Being a member at CGIAS, it does have its privileges.
1: It doesn't matter if you love him or capital H-I-M. Just put your paws up.
2: Here's a contest question for the adults of the listening audience. Call me on the 2790 line. CBC investigates that investigation, they find grocers Loblaw and which other chain is overcharging for underweight meat again? Loblaw and which other chain is overcharging for underweight meat again? This is from an investigation by CBC. They find that grocers Loblaw and which other store? Hello, you're on the air.
3: Sobeys.
2: Yes, it's Sobeys. Gretty?
3: Yeah.
2: Thanks. Have a good day, Gretty.
3: You too.
2: Bye-bye. There we go. Gretty with Sobeys. Loblaw and Sobeys are overcharging for underweight meat again. So, Gretty, tune in. You'll get a chance to win that... You'll get a chance to win the bucket with a dabber and a bingo wand on Friday.

0: Okay, fastest fingers to the phone. 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You're excused. So fastest finger to the phones. Hello, you're on the air.
1: Sobeys.
0: Sobeys is right. Who's calling?
1: Carmella.
0: Thank you, Carmella. Have a good day.
1: You too.
0: Bye. There you go, Carmella. Now you'll get a chance to win the bucket with the bingo dabber and a wand. 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

0: Don't be a drag, just be a queen. 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You're Lebanese, you're Orient. Whether life's disabilities left you outcast, bullied, or teased, rejoice and love yourself today. Cause baby, you were born this way.
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1: Standing at 17 here in St. Augustine this afternoon, cloudy with showers, south winds 20 kilometers, temperature of 17. For tonight, light rain, south winds 30, a high of 15. Mainly sunny skies tomorrow afternoon, a high of 21, cloudy with showers overnight 16. Rain coming in on Wednesday, 5 to 10 millimeters in the morning, 5 in the afternoon, 10 to 15 evening and overnight. 18 degrees during the day, overnight 15. Chance of a shower Thursday, high of 21, cloudy overnight 15. Friday's outlook, risk of a thunderstorm, temperature of 20. Then for Gromacantna, cloudy with showers this afternoon, south winds 25 kilometers per hour, high of 17. Light rain tonight, winds from the south 40, gusting up to 65 kilometers, temperature of 15. Tomorrow, mainly sunny skies, southwest winds 30, temperature of 17, light rain overnight, a high of 15. 1:48 this afternoon, high tide 5.6, 8:05 tonight, low at 2.
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everyone. Temperature is currently at 17 here in St. Augustine. And this afternoon, we have a few showers. Winds from the south, 20. Light rain tonight, a high of 15. Mainly sunshine tomorrow, a high of 21. Cloudy overnight, but a few showers, 16. Lots of rain for Wednesday, starting in the morning, continuing throughout the night. Daytime high, 18. Overnight, 15. Thursday, chance of a shower, south winds 25, temperature of 21, cloudy overnight 15. Risk of a thunderstorm for Friday afternoon, temperature up 20. Gromacatna, cloudy with showers this afternoon, south winds 25, a high of 17. Light rain tonight 15. Mainly sunny skies tomorrow, southwest winds 30, gusting to 50, temperature of 17. Light rain overnight, a high of 15. 1:30 this afternoon, high tide 5.6, 7:59 tonight, low at 1.6.

day, Potts Farm was a place to go. Load a truck up, hit the dirt road. Jump the barbed wire, spread the word. Light the bonfire and call the girls. King in the can and the Marlboro man. Jack and Jim were a few good men. Where you learn how to kiss and cuss and fight too. Better watch out for the boys in blue. And all this small town, he said, she said. Ain't it funny how rumors spread? Like I know something y'all don't know. Man, that talk is getting old. You better mind your business, man. Watch your mouth. Before I have to knock that loud mouth out. I'm tired of talking, man. Y'all ain't listening. Them old dirt roads.

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And we like cornbread and biscuits, and if it's broke around here, we fix it. I can take y'all where you need to go, down to my hood, back in them woods.

welcome to the Radio New News for Monday, August the 17th, 2026, sponsored by the MRC Gulf de St. Laurent. Air Liaison and two other sister airlines have filed lawsuits to force Onaman Shipyou to honor a contract the community wants to terminate. The plaintiffs are also demanding repayment of approximately $2.7 million in outstanding debts. Since 2023, Air Liaison, Skyjet MG, and Ely Express have had a contract with Onaman Shipyou for air service to the community. According to the three companies' introductory application, the council committed to giving priority to doing business with these three companies. The community can only use the services of a competitor if the applicants confirm in writing their inability to deliver the required service, the document specifies, and this until 2028. However, in February 2026, Air Liaison, Skyjet MG, and Ely Express received a letter from the council terminating their contract. The three airlines are seeking to have this decision overturned by the court. For the moment, the band council declined to comment, given the ongoing legal proceedings. "We're going to analyze it and prepare our defense," explained Norman Belfleur, executive director of Onaman Shipyou. The lawsuit also seeks to compel Onaman Shipyou to repay his debts of more than $2.2 million to Skyjet MG, nearly $350,000 to Air Liaison, and some $38,000 to Heli Express. The facts alleged in this originating application have not yet been proven in court. On the North Shore, three women were violently beaten, and one of them is fighting for her life after a break-in at a residence in Passamit. The event occurred yesterday around 5:30 a.m. in the indigenous community located southwest of Baikomo. Three individuals broke into a house and assaulted the victims with a blunt weapon. The women in their 40s and 60s suffered injuries ranging from minor to serious. Spokesperson for the Sûreté du Québec, Nancy Fournier, explained there are fears for the life of one of the women in her 40s. The suspects, three men aged around 19, fled before being located later that day in Charlevoix at the exit of the Tadoussac Ferry. They were interviewed by an investigator and are due to appear in court this morning. Authorities say it is too early to link this event to organized crime. As Christine Frichette heads to Newfoundland to sign the important hydroelectric agreement in New First Nations intend to remind everyone of their place in the equation. The mistakes of the past must not be repeated, they argue. This morning, a few hours before the official signing of the agreement, the Innu Matamikush Lakja MLJ Nation Council and Innu Washet Makmanutinen Itam took it upon themselves to remind the governments of Quebec and Newfoundland and Labrador. In a short statement sent to the media, the leaders of the communities involved reiterated the need to include the First Nations in the Churchill Falls mega project, which is part of Hydro-Québec's ambitious plan to double its production by 2050. "Our participation and consent are mandatory in any agreement concerning the Churchill Falls hydroelectric mega project, including any modification and expansion of the project," they stated, recalling that the power station is located on Nitisino, their traditional territory. As the signing approaches, the Innu chiefs nevertheless lament having been excluded from the process until now. "The mistakes of the past must not be repeated. It is high time that our ancestral rights and our title to this territory are recognized and respected," demands Chief Paco Vachon of Matamikush Lakja. The same sentiment was echoed by Itam Chief Jonathan Shitush. "The Innu continue to fight in court to ensure that all development in Nitisino respects our rights, which includes all additions to the Churchill Falls project." The agreement between Quebec and Newfoundland comes as MLJ and Itam actively pursue Hydro-Québec and Churchill Falls Labrador Corporation Limited in the Superior Court of Quebec regarding the Churchill Falls mega project. In November 2025, the Innu obtained an initial victory before the Superior Court, which allowed them to pursue their legal action in Quebec.
Since then, the judgment has been appealed. The construction project at the Monsignor Blanche Terminal in the port of Sept-Îles is nearing completion. The work is finishing just in time for the start of the international cruise season. The modernization project, which began in March 2025, mobilized numerous workers, subcontractors, and partners for its success. According to the contractor, LFG Construction, $30 million was required for the work to raise the wharf and repair the riprap at the terminal, which was built in 1956. The completion of the construction also makes the new signature INU Pavilion more accessible. The first building in Sept-Îles, paying tribute to Innu culture and erected at a cost of $6.9 million, was inaugurated while still under construction in September 2025. The modernization work at the Monsignor Scheffer Blanche Terminal allows for outdoor facilities in this iconic space with an exceptional view of the Sept-Îles Bay for the population and visitors. Since 2006, the Monsignor Blanche Wharf has become the main terminal for tugboats serving the entire port. It is also the essential link to the cruise wharf, which was built in 2010. Destination Sept-Îles will welcome 8 ships from September the 8th through to October the 27th, including the famous Queen Mary II on Wednesday, October the 7th. Sept-Îles was being considered for a $30 billion project without its knowledge. Neither the Sept-Îles Town Hall nor the Ouachette Makmanayutinen Band Council were aware of this ambitious project, even though it could well land in their backyard. Laying 4,000 kilometers of underwater electrical cables to connect North America and Europe. Indeed, Sept-Îles is among the destinations being considered in the North Atlantic Transmission Project, NATO-L, no relation to the North Atlantic Treaty Organization. The objective of this project is to connect North America to Europe and open a new pathway for energy produced on both continents, particularly in Quebec. This project, championed by co-founder Laurent Seguelat and his partners, is not for the immediate future. A sum of $30 billion will be required for its realization, which is projected for around 2040. When approached at the municipal offices, Mayor Benoit Matot admitted he was unaware of the project. He said he never heard about it. The Ouachette Makmanayutinen Band Council, however, learned of it in Le Devoir a few days ago. The project is very preliminary. However, pre-feasibility studies have been carried out and a firm has confirmed that a passage is possible between Sept-Îles and Princess Elizabeth Island, an artificial energy land that does not yet exist. Mr. Seguelin does say he has confidential conversations with Hydro-Québec and some exchanges with the Quebec government as well. He has never been to Sept-Îles, however, but that

two bullets. Provincial police located the stolen vehicle and started a pursuit just before 1:30 a.m. The vehicle was intercepted in Levy. Officers from the Sûreté de Québec, the Quebec City Police Service, and Levy Police surrounded the vehicle. Members of a provincial police tactical unit found the person unconscious inside the vehicle and their death was declared at the scene. The police watchdog said the person who was shot is in stable condition. Seven BEI investigators have been tasked with investigating circumstances surrounding the intervention. Montreal police are providing support for the investigation. Montreal police are also separately conducting a parallel investigation into the events that occurred before the police intervention. The BEI is looking to speak with witnesses and ask that they contact the agency through its website. The Department of Forestry says damage caused to trees across the island this summer is the result of insects and not, as some might think, extreme dry conditions last year. The department says eastern spruce budworm, hemlock looper, and balsam fire sawfly are the main culprits, affecting a number of species in the province's boreal forests. Officials say forestry staff focused on insects and disease are working with the federal government to track potential invasive insect species entering the province and are monitoring other forest pests that go through natural population cycles. The island is currently in the midst of a spruce budworm outbreak. Among the species officials are watching for are the birch leaf miner, the white-marked tussock moth, and the fall webworm. Although those insects have less of an impact on commercial forest species, the public may notice the damage they cause. The department says between 2020 and 2025, the province treated close to 600,000 hectares of forest with the biological insecticide BTK. Officials are using remote sensing technology and field work to map the extent of current defoliation. The information gathered will be used in next year's pest management strategy.

sports highlights for Monday, August 17, 2026. Ben Rice slammed the monster 438-foot two-run homer to right center field in the 10th inning to salvage a 43 win for the New York Yankees in the three-game series finale against the Toronto Blue Jays yesterday. The deciding blow was Rice's 33rd homer of the season, but only a second in August. Toronto reliever Braden Fisher, 3-4, gave up the Rice blast. Tim Hill gave up a run in the bottom half of the 10th, but picked up his second save. New York's David Bednar, 6-3, pitched a sloppy 9th inning, but got the win. The Blue Jays tied the game in the 9th with a sacrifice fly to center from Ernie Clement. Toronto starter Dylan Cease departed after George Lombard Jr. smashed the righty's 104th pitch off the left field wall for a one-out double in the 7th. He scored on Jose Caballero's two-out single off lefty reliever Brendan Little, who returned from paternity leave. Cease allowed 2 hits and 3 walks and struck out 10 as the Blue Jays 61-65 had their mini 2-game win streak halted. The Yankees 69-55 snapped the 3-game slide before 42,000-plus at Rogers Center. Tommy John, who won 288 games during a 26-year big league career and became the first pitcher to successfully return following groundbreaking elbow surgery that later was named after him, has died at the age of 83. He died at his home in Florida Saturday night. Agent Mike McGuire announced yesterday he had been in hospice care. On August 8th, the New York Yankees released a social media post in which John wrote that he wanted to say goodbye to everyone, including friends and fans who followed him throughout his career, saying, "I will never forget you." The Yankees called John a bedrock of our rotation during his time in pinstripes and a longtime favorite of Yankees fans. John was a four-time All-Star with a record of 288 to

0: 31 and a 3.34 ERA during a career that stretched from 1963 to 1989. He pitched for Cleveland, the Chicago White Sox, the Los Angeles Dodgers, the Yankees, the California Angels, and the Oakland Athletics. Keurig Wheatfall wanted to do something special Saturday night. So when the Hamilton Tiger Cats 27-year-old wide receiver had an opportunity to all in a slightly overthrow pass midway through the fourth quarter, he stretched out his 6'1", 187-pound frame to make a remarkable go-ahead touchdown catch that sparked Hamilton to a 26-19 win against the defending Grey Cup champion Saskatchewan Roughriders. Wheatfall then took off his helmet and looked up into the evening sky. That important catch was for his grandma Rose, in which she said was kind of special to him because he lost her last week back in Texas. Wheatfall broke through for the slumping Tiger Cats 4-6, who ended a three-game slide at Hamilton Stadium and defeated the Rough Riders 6-3 for the first time since 2023. He made 9 catches for 108 yards and almost had a second touchdown in the fourth quarter, but Trey Ford overthrew him. Ford, however, deserved full marks for the Tiger Cats' strong start to the second half of the season. Starter Harrison Frost put Hamilton in front early with a touchdown pass to Myron Mitchell, but the Rough Riders took control and led 13-10 at the half. Frost suffered an upper body injury. As a result, Tiger Cats head coach Scott Milanovic turned to the Canadian quarterback, Ford. Mr. Milanovic was glad to see Ford come in and play so well after a terrific week of practice. Mimi Haladieu scored the winning goal on a penalty in the 55th minute, and the Montreal Roses beat AFC Toronto 2-0 in Northern Super League action yesterday. Elsie Bennett, with her 9th goal of the season, added some insurance for the second-place Roses, 9-4-3, who were playing their first game under interim head coach Maurice Bard-Martel. Shalina appeared to tie the game for third-place Toronto, 7-5-4, in the 68th minute, but her goal was disallowed on an offside call. Roses goalkeeper Anna faced 20 shots, including 9 on target, and picked up the clean sheet. Toronto keeper Sabrina D'Angelo faced 7 shots, 5 on target. The Canadian women's flag football team is bound for the 2028 Olympic Games in Los Angeles. Canada defeated Mexico 20-6 in an International Federation of American Football, IFAF, World Championship semifinal Saturday in Germany. The Canadian women's team head coach Rachel Lessard said she's so proud of this team. Qualifying for the 2028 Olympic Games is a reflection of the discipline, resilience, and trust this team has built over the course of this process. And they've earned every bit of this opportunity at the 2026 IFAF Flag Football World Championships. Canadian flag football is on the rise, and we're honored to officially be able to help carry that momentum to the 2028 Olympic Games. The top 2 countries in each of the men's and women's world championships qualified for 2028 when flag football makes its Olympic debut. But if the United States, already qualified as host, reached either final, the top 3 finishers qualified for LA. The Canadian women will meet with the U.S., which was a 27-21 semifinal winner over Britain for the world title yesterday. Mexico and Britain will battle for the remaining women's Olympic berth in the bronze medal game. Canada's men fell 41-36 to Italy in Saturday's semifinal, but still had a chance to punch an early Olympic ticket in yesterday's bronze medal match against Mexico. Here in St. Augustine, a few showers this afternoon, light rain tonight, temperature of 15, mainly sunny skies tomorrow, south winds 25, a high of 21, cloudy with showers overnight 16. Rain for all day Wednesday and overnight, daytime high of 18, overnight 15. Chance of a shower again on Thursday, south winds 25, a high of 21. Risk of a thunderstorm Friday afternoon, a high up 20. Gromacatna, cloudy with showers this afternoon. South winds 25, a high of 17. Light rain tonight. Winds from the south 40, gusting up to 65 at times, a high of 15. Cloudy tomorrow morning with sunny breaks in the afternoon. Mainly sunshine, 17. Light rain overnight, temperature of 15. Marine forecast. Showers tonight and tomorrow. Fog patches forming tomorrow morning. Winds increasing to south 15 to 20 this afternoon, veering to southwest 25 overnight. Winds diminishing to southwest 15 to 20 tomorrow afternoon. Wednesday, winds south 15 knots, increasing to 25 late in the day. Thursday, south winds 25 knots, veering to southwest 15 to 20. Friday, winds southwest 15 knots. 1:48 this afternoon, high tide 5.6, 8:05 tonight, low at 2.
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0: Contest question for the adults of the listening audience. Canadian swimming star Summer McIntosh was outtouched for gold by 0.02 seconds in the women's 200-meter individual medley at the Pan Pacific Swimming Championships on Saturday. The reigning Olympic and world champion is from which city? From which Canadian city is Summer McIntosh? She took silver behind China's Yu, who set a championship record with a time of 2 minutes, 7.45 seconds on the final evening of the competition in California. Hello, you're on the air.
1: Toronto?
0: Yes, it's Toronto. Who's calling, please?
1: Wanda.
0: Thank you, Wanda. Have a good day.
1: Thank you. Bye.
0: Bye-bye. There we go. Wanda with Toronto. Canadian swimming star Summer McIntosh is from Toronto. So tune in, Wanda. You'll have a chance to win the prize on Friday. Good luck.

0: 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Or you can get in touch with us if you'd like to do any transfer. Whatever you prefer.
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Lucky 7 is at $135, 7 numbers or less. 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
1: Following is the lotto results for the weekend, starting out with Friday night's lotto max numbers. 13, 29, 36, 39, 46, 49, and 50, the bonus number 1. 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Quebec 49 numbers 8, 10, 29, 30, 42, and 46. 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The extra for Saturday night's games 8569245. 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As for the astro, your day is 25, your month March, the year 1, and your sign is Sagittarius. Lotto poker cards, 3 of spades, 5 of spades, 10 of clubs, jack of diamonds, and the ace of clubs. The extra for Sunday night's games, 4793150. Good luck!

Temperature still at 17 here in St. Augustine. A bit of rain coming in this afternoon. And that's it. Up next is Pam with the mix. Have a nice afternoon, everyone.

0: 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The entity is made up of the five Lower North Shore mayors and offers a variety of funding services to the residents of the territory. 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
3: Sabatine out there. Sabatine and the winds, like, they go 14, then they go 16, all the way up to 20 out there, coming from the southeast. The sun is going to set tonight at 7:13. You got about 5 millimeters of rain striking you this evening and overnight. Now, tomorrow, Tuesday, you're looking to reach 21 in the afternoon tomorrow. You're going to have lots of sunshine coming. Now, you may have a little shower, though. Not much. Southwest winds, 30, going all the way up to, like, 40, 45. Then you got fog patches coming in tomorrow night. Now, Wednesday is a wet Wednesday. Rain all through the day, 10 to 15 millimeters. All night, and at times pretty heavy, up to 25 millimeters. Winds will be south, 20 going 40. Thursday, you may get about 3 millimeters of rain during the day. Winds south, 20 going 40. And Friday, sunny, a little risk of a thunderstorm. You may get a millimeter of rain. The winds will be south, 25 kilometers. Macatna's at 16 up there, southeast winds going up to 20, sunsets at 7:14 tonight. What about 3 millimeters of rain coming? Tomorrow is Tuesday. They're going to get 17 by the afternoon, sunny skies, southwest winds 30 going 50, rain coming in tomorrow night. Wednesday is a soaking day. They got rain all during the day, 10 to 15 millimeters, and about 25 millimeters coming overnight, so you know it's going to be really heavy. Thursday, they got the sunny skies, chance of a shower. Wind southwest 40 going 60. 18 on Friday, you got a bit of sunshine, chance of a thunder. And southwest winds 20 at times going up to like 40. The marine forecast got showers tonight and again tomorrow. Fog patches forming in the morning tomorrow. The winds this afternoon, south 15 to 20 knots. Southwest 25 overnight. 15 to 20 knots of southwest by tomorrow afternoon. 1:30 this afternoon in Big Bay, tide is going to be high at 5.6 feet. 7:59 tonight, low at 1.6. 1:48, saltwater tides high at 5.6. 8:05 tonight, low at 2 feet. 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

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I was thinking about you, about you. 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
0: 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Your clinic schedule this afternoon, you're open from 1 until 4:30. 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And laboratory services are available Tuesdays and Wednesdays from 8 to 10:30 a.m. And you can pick up and drop off stuff at the drop box in the porch. 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
1: Bump, steady. 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
1: Temperature's 18 out there, 18, and the winds are coming from the southeast. They're hanging out like 15 up to like 18 or 20 out there. Sunset's at 7:13 tonight. Now you're looking at a bit of rain starting this evening and tonight. You may have around 5 millimeters coming. As for tomorrow, Tuesday, you got sunny skies. You may get a couple of picks of rain. Now Wednesday is when it starts tomorrow night. And go on all day Wednesday. Take a listen. 35 to 45 millimeters of rain. Now, who knows? Before, when they called this, we was lucky enough to get away with it. Maybe it could happen again. The winds will be south on Wednesday, 20 going 40. Thursday, a little bit of rain in the morning. About 3 millimeters or so. Winds south, 20 going 40. And Friday, going to reach 21 in the afternoon. Sunny skies, you may get a few claps of thunder, and you might end up with a millimeter of rain. The winds will be south, 25 kilometers. Macatna's at 16 up there. The winds are southeast, 20 going 30, with the sun setting at 7:14 tonight. They're looking at about 5 millimeters of rain coming. Tomorrow, Tuesday, they'll reach 17 in the afternoon. Rain begins tomorrow night and goes on all day Wednesday. They're looking at about 30 to 35 millimeters coming. But then again, they might be lucky enough to get away with it too. Thursday, you're looking at 17, a little chance of a shower, maybe a millimeter in Macatna. Southwest winds 40 going 60. Southwest 20 to 40 on Friday. Sunny skies, maybe a little bit of thunder. Now, as for the marine forecast, yeah, it's calling for showers. Showers tonight, again tomorrow, fog patches tomorrow morning. The winds south, 15 to 20 knots this afternoon. Southwest, 25 overnight. 15 to 20 from the southwest by tomorrow afternoon. Right now out in Big Bay, the tide is high, 5.6 feet. 7:59 tonight, low at 1.6. 1:48, saltwater tide's high at 5.6. 8:05 tonight, low at 2 feet. 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

There's a regular municipality sitting scheduled for tomorrow night, Tuesday night, August the 18th at the municipality. You're all invited to attend. Temperature sits at 18 out there. The winds are a bit gusty, going up to like 20 kilometers out there. It's a Monday afternoon mix show. We're going to slow things down a little bit now. And there's the 50s and Charlie's Angel.

0: up a do up shoe, be do be do up a do up a do up shoe, be do be do up a do up a do up shoe.
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Aiden Panaretti, the actress known for her roles in Heroes and Nashville, has died at the age of 36. She was best known to country music audiences for playing Julie Barnes on Nashville, the troubled country star whose career and personal life became central to the series. She appeared throughout the show's six-season run. Her other credits included the NBC series, Heroes, and films such as I Love You, Beth Cooper, Scream 4, and Scream 5. She also starred in the TV movie Amanda Knox. Panaretti's personal life was often the subject of intense public attention, and she became increasingly open about her experiences in recent years. Her memoir, This Is Me, A Reckoning. She reflected on growing up in the spotlight, motherhood, mental health, and devastating loss of her younger brother, Jansen. Jansen died in 2023 at the age of 28. Hayden later spoke candidly about the impact of his death and the grief and guilt she carried following his passing. She was also the mother of her daughter, Kaya, whom she shares with her former fiancé. Throughout her career, she was open about the challenges of growing up, famous, and navigating life in the public eye while continuing to work in television and film. New details have been revealed about the last moments of Hayden Panaretti's life. Police officers and EMS personnel responded to reports for an unresponsive female, later identified as 36-year-old Panaretti, at a residence in Greenville, South Carolina, at around 1:50 p.m. local time on Sunday, yesterday. First responders attempted Panaretti using advanced cardiac life support in addition to CPR. She was reportedly pronounced dead at 2:32 p.m. as the chest compressions administered by paramedics were also unable to revive her. According to dispatch, officials were heard discussing an overdose and cardiac arrest around the time of her death. Netflix has filed a motion to dismiss Tyra Banks' defamation lawsuit against the streamer and its docuseries about America's Next Top Model. The former America's Next Top Model host, 52, filed a lawsuit against the streaming service in June, in which she claimed that the portrayal of her reality show in Reality Check Inside America's Next Top Model was defamatory and edited to support a false narrative. According to court documents, Netflix filed a motion to dismiss the suit on Friday, arguing that Banks' complaints are about ordinary editorial decisions. After the interview, Banks signed an agreement granting the filmmakers the right to edit her interview footage, acknowledging she had no right to review or approve. The finished documentary and releasing claims arising from it, including for defamation and false light, Netflix's motion reads, she now alleges the documentary defames her, not because it was anything false about her, but because she wanted advance notice of what another interviewee would say, more of her interview included, and her perspective presented differently. In Banks' lawsuit, the model asked for a jury trial to determine the appropriate amount she should receive in damages after alleging that the docuseries manufactured drama and constructed narratives through selective editing and deliberate omission. Tyra Banks participated in Netflix documentary series America's Next Top Model because she believed viewers deserved a candid conversation about the show's legacy, its successes and its shortcomings. The lawsuit states there are aspects of the show for which Ms. Banks takes accountability, and she wanted America's Next Top Model viewers to hear that from her directly. The lawsuit goes on to claim that just 16 minutes of her lengthy interview was used in docuseries, and the clips were stripped of context and resembled to support a false and defamatory narrative, unrelated to what she actually expressed. The false narrative the producers constructed through selective editing, deliberate omission, and surgical manipulation of continuous footage included that Mrs. Banks knowingly allowed a contestant to be sexually assaulted on her show, exploited that contestant's trauma for ratings, and could not even remember it when asked, alleges. That narrative about Mrs. Banks is a complete fabrication, one that Netflix streamed to a global audience of millions. Banks was the host of America's Next Top Model for 23 cycles, and the first of which aired in 2003. Tyler Cameron is engaged. A Bachelor alum, 33, propped a question to girlfriend Tate Madden, and she said yes. The couple shared the happy news in a joint Instagram post on Saturday. Cameron met Madden in 2022 while filming his home renovation show, Going Home with Tyler Cameron. She shot photography for various aspects of the show.
He later revealed that he was dating a great girl before hard launching his relationship with her in September 2024 by posting an Instagram video of the pair dancing together. Robbie Williams revealed his autism diagnosis. The musician said that he has a little bit of autism and battles intrusive thoughts. Williams, 52, addressed the subject during the autumn-winter launch of his clothing brand, Hopium, at Flannels. He considers his diagnosis a get-out-of-the-jail-free card. Williams, who also has ADHD, further explained that he's taught his brain to be creative as a copying mechanism. 18 out there still. Still 18. The winds are gusting up to about 20 kilometers at times out there from the southeast. Sunset's at 7:13 tonight, with about 5 millimeters of rain coming this evening and overnight. Tomorrow is Tuesday. We got fog coming in overnight tonight too. Yeah. And tomorrow is Tuesday. Looking at southwest winds, 30 going 40. Fog patch is coming in tomorrow night. Well, now for Wednesday, all day ting, rain. You're going to have it 10 to 15 millimeters during the day. So, but nighttime is really going to be heavy. You're looking at 25 millimeters coming overnight. Winds south, 20 going 40. Thursday, you may get another 3 millimeters coming. Winds south, anywhere coming from 20 to 40. Friday, you'll get some sunshine. Little risk of a thunderstorm. Temperature will be 21. You may get a millimeter of rain. South winds will go up to like 25 kilometers. Now, Makatnas at 16 up there. Their winds are southeast going 20. Sunset's at 7:14 tonight. They got about 5 millimeters of rain coming this evening and overnight. Tomorrow, Tuesday, they'll reach a high of 17. It'll be at our high for tomorrow. Southwest winds, 30 going 50. Then they got rain tomorrow night. Wednesday is a heavy kind of day too. 10 to 15 millimeters during the day and up to 25 overnight. So it's a rainy kind of Wednesday for sure. Half week mark too. Thursday, you got a high of 17. Up to Makatna, some sunny breaks. Winds will be southwest, 40 going 60. Friday, 18 is their eye. Sunny skies, may get a little bit of thunder. Southwest winds, 20 going up to like 40. As for the marine forecast, showers tonight, showers tomorrow. Fog patches coming in tomorrow morning. Winds overnight tonight will be southwest, 25 knots, 15 to 20 by tomorrow afternoon. 7:59 tonight in Big Bay. Tide is going to be low at 1.6 feet. 1:28 in the morning, high at 4.6. 8:05, saltwater tide is low at 2 feet. 1:57 in the morning, high at 4.9 feet. And it's the mixed show here on CJAS 93.5 FM. If it hadn't been for Cotton Eye Joe, I'd been married a long time ago. 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

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Garage LS. Chase the Ace takes place here on the station Wednesday afternoons. We pick the winning ticket. 2 o'clock is your cutoff time each week for your winning tickets for Chase the Ace. $5 gets you two. 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

top model for 23 cycles, the first of which aired in 2003. Will you tell me who she is? She hosted America's Next Top Model for 23 cycles. The first one aired in 2003. 2790 Line Adults, give me a shout.

0: Again, adults, 2790 line. Now, don't wait too long, because when Kelly Clarkson's finished singing, your time is going to be out. I want you to tell me who ousted America's Next Top Model for 23 cycles. The first one aired in 2003, and good afternoon, you're on the air.
1: Tyra Banks.
0: Tyra Banks is right. That's you, Marcella?
1: Yes.
0: Have a good evening, Marcella.
1: You too, Pam.
0: All right, girl. Bye.
1: Bye.
0: Yep, Tyra Banks, America's Next Top Model. She hosted it for 23 years. The first one aired in 2003. Have a good evening, Marcella.
1: Thank you.

CJAS Weekly License Bingo, Wednesday, August 19th at 7:30. Lucky 7 is at $135. The Loony Pot sits at $366. 7:30. Thank you and good luck. Jelly Roll on the mix and need a favor.

The St. Augustine Clinic hours, Monday to Friday, open at 8 to noon and 1 to 4:30 p.m. Laboratory services Tuesday and Wednesday from 8 a.m. to 10:30 a.m. 418-947-2321 is our local phone number. General info is 811. Your paper and packages can be picked up and delivered at the drop box in the porch. Thank you, Sante Quebec.

temperature is 18 outside. The winds are coming from the southeast up to about 20 kilometers. Sunsets at 7:13 tonight. And you got a little bit of rain coming, about 5 millimeters. Tomorrow, Tuesday, you're looking to reach 21 by the afternoon tomorrow. Southwest winds 30 going 40. Fog patches tomorrow night. Wednesday, heavy rainy kind of day. You're looking at 30 to 40 millimeters coming. At least 10 to 15 during the day and about 25 overnight. South winds 20 going 40. Thursday, you may get a little bit of rain. South winds 20 going 40 with a high of 21. Another 21 for Friday. Sunny skies, maybe a couple claps of thunder and a millimeter of rain. South winds 25 kilometers. Now, Macatnas at 16, the southeast winds 20 kilometers, sunsets at 7:14 tonight, with about 5 millimeters of rain. Tomorrow, Tuesday, 17 in the afternoon, winds southwest 30 going 50. Fog patches coming in overnight, 17 on Wednesday, lots of rain, 10 to 15 during the day, with about 25 millimeters overnight, winds south 30 going 50. Southwest winds 40 to 60 on Thursday, high 17. A little bit of sunshine, may get a millimeter of rain, and 20 to 40 kilometers southwest for Friday, and an eye off 18, maybe a few claps of thunder. Now, as for the marine forecast, showers tonight and tomorrow, fog patches forming in the morning tomorrow. The winds overnight tonight will be southwest 25 knots, 15 to 20 by tomorrow afternoon. Now, 7:59 tonight in Big Bay, tide is going to be low, 1.6 feet. 128 in the morning, high at 4.6. Saltwater tides, 8.05, low at 2 feet. 157 in the morning, high at 4.9 feet.

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1: 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If it's your birthday today, happy birthday. Aries, the more you look for something that is missing today, the more likely it is you won't find it. So focus on unrelated matters and don't be surprised when you locate the misled item you were least expect to. Maybe right under your nose. Taurus, you may have your suspicion about what someone has been up to, and you may be right, but don't go public with it. Give it time to own up to whatever careless or unwise thing they have done. At the very least, you'll stay friends. Gemini, you won't lack for good ideas over the next few days, but not everyone will be so amazed by your brilliance as you seem to be. Maybe it's sour grapes on their part, or maybe they can see where you have not taught things true. Cancer, you need to cut through the confusion in your private life and get to the heart of a matter that has been causing a lot of people a lot of problems. There has been far too much suspicion of late, and everyone needs to be more trusting in the future. Leo, if you have been thinking about starting a creative artistic project, then now is the time to stop thinking and start acting. Having gone over it in your mind 1,000 times already, you really don't need to prepare any further. Virgo, you may be a skeptic by nature, but what happens over the next few days will make it apparent that something you previously thought was nonsense actually has some truth behind it. Just don't go to the opposite extreme and become an uncritical believer. Libra, someone needs to take charge and start making things happen, and it looks as if that someone will have to be you. Use the influence of Venus in your sign today to upgrade your powers of persuasion and get everyone working alongside you. Scorpio, this could make a make or break week for you on the career front as colleagues and employers look closely at your efforts and decide whether or not to back you. Most likely they will, but it's not the end of the world if they don't. Sagittarius, the task ahead of you may seem daunting, but you have confronted bigger challenges in the past and come on top, so there is no reason to think you can't do it again. Fortunately, very few people possess as much self-belief as you. Capricorn, if someone you recently fell out with offers you an apology today, you must be big enough to accept it. Most likely, they were not as much to blame for the situation as they were, so let them know you appreciate their desire to move on. Aquarius, Venus links with Pluto in a way that will inspire you to search further afield for your fun. If you feel the urge to travel, then get moving soon. But don't forget that with Pluto moving retrograde, you will also need a fallback plan, just in case. For you, Pisces, if a friend or loved one guesses your big secret today, there will be no point trying to deny it. This is one of those occasions when the best way forward will be to brazen it out and pretend you don't care what other people think or say. Horoscope readings for today, August 17th, here on CJAS 93.5 FM.

The two-hour mix show has drawn to the end for the day. We hope you enjoy the fantastic music and the entertainment news. Stay tuned to the RPC. Have a great one.

0: It's 3 o'clock, and welcome to the RPC show on CJAS. Coming up on the show, your 4 o'clock news segment, updated weather forecast, trivia, and a great variety of music. Stay tuned. 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Light rain this evening, light rain overnight, a high of 15. Mainly sunny skies tomorrow, a high of 21. Cloudy with showers overnight, temperature of 16. Wednesday, rain all day. In the afternoon, temperature of 18. Overnight, 15. Thursday, chance of a shower, south winds 25, a high of 21, cloudy overnight 15. Risk of a thunderstorm for Friday afternoon, temperature of 20, clear overnight 13. Marine forecast for the Northeast Gulf, showers tonight and tomorrow, fog patches forming tomorrow morning. Winds southwest 25 late overnight, diminishing to southwest 15 to 20 tomorrow afternoon. Wednesday, wind south 15 knots, increasing to 25 late in the day. Thursday, wind south 25 knots, veering to southwest 15 to 20. Friday, wind southwest 15 knots. North Shore and Lower North Shore. Baie-Comeau, cloudy, fog patches developing overnight, a low of 10. Sept-Îles and Port-Cartier, becoming partly cloudy this evening, fog patches developing overnight, a low of 11. Mingani and Anticosti, cloudy, 40% chance of showers early this evening. Light winds, a low of 11. Natasquan, mainly cloudy, 60% chance of showers. Winds south 20, gusting to 40, becoming light near midnight, 14 degrees Celsius. Chevry, cloudy, 60% chance of showers, southwest winds 30, gusting to 50, a low of 15. Blaise-Sablon, showers beginning this evening, winds southwest 20, gusting to 40, a low of 14. Weather forecast brought to you by CJAS.
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1: Weather forecast issued by Environment Canada, brought to you by CJAS. Light rain this evening, light rain overnight, a high of 15. Mainly sunny skies tomorrow, a high of 21. Cloudy with showers overnight, temperature of 16. Wednesday, rain all day. In the afternoon, temperature of 18. Overnight, 15. Thursday, chance of a shower, south winds 25, a high of 21, cloudy overnight 15. Risk of a thunderstorm for Friday afternoon, temperature of 20, clear overnight 13. Marine forecast for the Northeast Gulf, showers tonight and tomorrow, fog patches forming tomorrow morning. Winds southwest 25 late overnight, diminishing to southwest 15 to 20 tomorrow afternoon. Wednesday, wind south 15 knots, increasing to 25 late in the day. Thursday, wind south 25 knots, veering to southwest 15 to 20. Friday, wind southwest 15 knots. North Shore and Lower North Shore. Baie-Comeau, cloudy, fog patches developing overnight, a low of 10. Sept-Îles and Port-Cartier, becoming partly cloudy this evening, fog patches developing overnight, a low of 11. Mingani and Anticosti, cloudy, 40% chance of showers early this evening. Light winds, a low of 11. Natasquan, mainly cloudy, 60% chance of showers. Winds south 20, gusting to 40, becoming light near midnight, 14 degrees Celsius. Chevry, cloudy, 60% chance of showers, southwest winds 30, gusting to 50, a low of 15. Blaise-Sablon, showers beginning this evening, winds southwest 20, gusting to 40, a low of 14. Weather forecast brought to you by CJAS. 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
1: Thank you for joining us on Wednesday evenings for the station's bingo. The bingos are regulated by the Régie.
0: Good luck to all players. CJAS Bingo. It's our pleasure to spend the evening with you.
1: Bingo. Always exciting.
2: Taking shots in here. You want one? Yeah, yeah, yeah, yeah, yeah, yeah, yeah, yeah, yeah, yeah, yeah, yeah.

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4 o'clock news for Monday, August the 17th, 2026. Quebec's next government will need to attain budgetary savings of $2 billion as early as next year to stay on course for a balanced budget. Unveiled today, this was just one conclusion from the Quebec Auditor General's analysis of the 2026 pre-election report. In it, the AG stated that the government would have to tighten its belt for several years to comply with the Balanced Budget Act, which requires the deficit to be eliminated by 2029-2030. In 2028-29, the financial framework calls for estimates of $3 billion, in addition to $1.85 billion shortfall to be eliminated. The existence of a deficit, however, comes as no surprise in the lead-up to the election. In his last two budgets, Finance Minister Éric Girard had mentioned that this would be the case over the coming financial years. The Ministry of Finance's response contained in the report defended its decision to leave a deficit to be cleared in the financial statements. According to the ministry, the decision avoided cuts that would not have been necessary if the economic situation were better than expected. The ministry pointed out that the deficit is calculated after the payment to the Generations Fund. Before the payment, there would have been a budget surplus in 2029-2030. Overall, the Auditor General of Quebec said it considers the government's assumptions plausible, but notes that achieving them will be a challenge. The Parti du Québécois has recruited another journalist ahead of the fall election. This time, Stephanie Martin of the Journal du Québec is making the jump into politics. Ms. Martin, who also worked at Le Soleil for many years, will seek election in the Quebec City riding of Vanier-la-Rivière. In a statement released by the Parti Québécois this morning, Ms. Martin said the Capitale Nationale region has been neglected in recent years as it faces a significant rise in social issues, particularly an explosion in homelessness. PQ leader Paul St-Pierre Plamondon welcomed Ms. Martin's arrival. Stephanie's candidacy adds to a strong team that the Parti Québécois is putting together for the Capitale Nationale, he said on social media. Ms. Martin, who is also the author of 5 historical novels, has been vocal about her support for Quebec independence. I also want to convince people from the generation before mine to come back into the fold, not to mention my own generation, which is pragmatic and needs to hear the arguments for independence, she said. Earlier this month, PQ announced the candidacy of another journalist from Quebec's media outlets, Jean-François Cloutier, who will run for the party in the riding of Montreville. The party also counts former Radio-Canada journalist Alex Boisonneau among the elected members. He was elected in the 2025 by-election in Arthabasca. The Quebec election is scheduled for October the 5th. With the summer weather this year, Quebec farmers are harvesting a lot of corn all at once, and that means the price for fresh local corn is going down. The Quinn Farm in Notre-Dame-de-Perrot did nearly 2,000 dozen corn this past weekend. His corn sales are really brisk. On weekends, he has lineups of clients who come to buy fresh-picked corn. Quinn's teams have been working long hours harvesting the corn as prices have come down. At the beginning of the season, we were $13 a dozen, and now we're down to $10. And next week, we're probably going to go down a little bit more and move more corn, more volume. Plus, his dozen is a generous size. Quinn said they do a farmer's dozen here, 14 to the dozen for anyone coming to the farm. Meanwhile, at the Maisuque in Saint-Jacques de Menier, Quebec, Jean-Yves Deneau said the corn is sweeter than last year because of the weather. He noted his crops are also ready to harvest all at once, so his price is lower. But the cost of fuel to deliver to the public markets he serves is higher. At Quinn Farm, the plan is to sell all the corn soon and then get ready for the apple season. Memorial University ended the 2025-26 fiscal year with its operating budget in the black, but there is still a long way to go. The university recently posted its financial results for the last fiscal year online in the Mon Gazette,
following the completion of an audit by the Auditor General. The university began the year hoping to find over $20 million in savings, and while they didn't hit that mark, they did reduce spending by over $18 million. That includes the closure of the Office of Public Engagement in St. John's, as well as the Harris Center and some workforce changes. For staff, a total of 20 positions were made redundant, 5 positions were eliminated, and 55 vacant jobs were cut. For faculty, 39 vacant positions were cut and 9 were eliminated through attrition. Other workforce changes also occurred due to the expiration of contracts. Those efforts, combined with one-time savings, resulted in Munn ending the year with a modest operating fund surplus of $2.7 million. While Munn calls that result positive, it does not eliminate the growing gap between ongoing revenue and cost. It says financial stability will require difficult decisions across many budget cycles. Nearly half of Munn employees eligible for the institution's voluntary retirement program are taking the university up on the offer. Last month, Munn accepted applications from a mix of administrative and academic employees for the program. 47 employees in total were approved, representing a 45% uptake among those eligible. All of those employees will retire by the end of the month, and Munn says that will result in $6 million in savings.

0: weather forecast issued by Environment Canada, brought to you by CJAS. Light rain this evening, light rain overnight, a high of 15. Mainly sunny skies tomorrow, a high of 21. Cloudy with showers overnight, temperature of 16. Wednesday, rain all day. In the afternoon, temperature of 18, overnight 15. Thursday, chance of a shower, south winds 25, a high of 21, cloudy overnight 15. Risk of a thunderstorm for Friday afternoon, temperature of 20, clear overnight 13. Marine forecast for the Northeast Gulf, showers tonight and tomorrow. Fog patches forming tomorrow morning. Winds southwest 25, late overnight, diminishing to southwest 15 to 20 tomorrow afternoon. Wednesday, wind south 15 knots, increasing to 25 late in the day. Thursday, wind south 25 knots, veering to southwest 15 to 20. Friday, wind southwest 15 knots. North Shore and Lower North Shore. Baie-Comeau, cloudy, fog patches developing overnight, a low of 10. Sept-Îles and Port-Cartier, becoming partly cloudy this evening, fog patches developing overnight, a low of 11. Mingani and Anticosti, cloudy, 40% chance of showers early this evening. Light winds, a low of 11. Natsiquan, mainly cloudy, 60% chance of showers. Winds south 20, gusting to 40, becoming light near midnight, 14 degrees Celsius. Chevry, cloudy, 60% chance of showers, southwest winds 30, gusting to 50, a low of 15. Blaise-Sablon, showers beginning this evening, winds southwest 20, gusting to 40, a low of 14. Weather forecast brought to you by CJAS.
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0: weather forecast issued by Environment Canada, brought to you by CJAS. Light rain this evening, light rain overnight, a high of 15. Mainly sunny skies tomorrow, a high of 21. Cloudy with showers overnight, temperature of 16. Wednesday, rain all day. In the afternoon, temperature of 18, overnight 15. Thursday, chance of a shower, south winds 25, a high of 21, cloudy overnight 15. Risk of a thunderstorm for Friday afternoon, temperature of 20, clear overnight 13. Marine forecast for the Northeast Gulf, showers tonight and tomorrow. Fog patches forming tomorrow morning. Winds southwest 25, late overnight, diminishing to southwest 15 to 20 tomorrow afternoon. Wednesday, wind south 15 knots, increasing to 25 late in the day. Thursday, wind south 25 knots, veering to southwest 15 to 20. Friday, wind southwest 15 knots. North Shore and Lower North Shore. Baie-Comeau, cloudy, fog patches developing overnight, a low of 10. Sept-Îles and Port Cartier, becoming partly cloudy this evening, fog patches developing overnight, a low of 11. Mingani and Anticosti, cloudy, 40% chance of showers early this evening. Light winds, a low of 11. Natsiquan, mainly cloudy, 60% chance of showers. Winds south 20, gusting to 40, becoming light near midnight, 14 degrees Celsius. Chevry, cloudy, 60% chance of showers, southwest chance of showers, southwest winds 30, gusting to 50, a low of 15. Blanc-Sablon, showers beginning this evening, winds southwest 20, gusting to 40, a low of 14. Weather forecast brought to you by CJAS. 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
1: Welcome to the 5 o'clock news roundup for Monday, August the 17th, 2026. Air Liaison and two other sister airlines have filed lawsuits to force Onaman Shipyou to honor a contract the community wants to terminate. The plaintiffs are also demanding repayment of approximately $2.7 million in outstanding debts. Since 2023, Air Liaison, Skyjet MG, and Ely Express have had a contract with Onaman Shipyou for air service to the community. According to the three companies' introductory application, the council committed to giving priority to doing business with these three companies. The community can only use the services of a competitor if the applicants confirm in writing their inability to deliver the required service, the document specifies, and this until 2028. However, in February 2026, Air Liaison, Skyjet MG, and Ely Express received a letter from the council terminating their contract. The three airlines are seeking to have this decision overturned by the court. For the moment, the band council declined to comment, given the ongoing legal proceedings. "We're going to analyze it and prepare our defense," explained Norman Bellefleur, executive director of Onaman Shipyou. The lawsuit also seeks to compel Onaman Shipyou to repay his debts of more than $2.2 million to Skyjet MG, nearly $350,000 to Air Liaison, and some $38,000 to Heli Express. The facts alleged in this originating application have not yet been proven in court. On the North Shore, three women were violently beaten, and one of them is fighting for her life after a break-in at a residence in Passamit. The event occurred yesterday around 5:30 a.m. in the Indigenous community located southwest of Baie-Comeau. Three individuals broke into a house and assaulted the victims with a blunt weapon. The women in their 40s and 60s suffered injuries ranging from minor to serious. Spokesperson for the Sûreté du Québec, Nancy Fournier, explained there are fears for the life of one of the women in her 40s. The suspects, three men aged around 19, fled before being located later that day in Charlevoix at the exit of the Tadoussac Ferry. They were interviewed by an investigator and are due to appear in court this morning. Authorities say it is too early to link this event to organized crime. As Christine Frichette heads to Newfoundland to sign the important hydroelectric agreement, Innu First Nations intend to remind everyone of their place in the equation. The mistakes of the past must not be repeated, they argue. This morning, a few hours before the official signing of the agreement, the Innu Matimakush Lakja MLJ Nation Council and Innu Washet Makmanutinen Itam took it upon themselves to remind the governments of Quebec and Newfoundland and Labrador. In a short statement sent to the media, the leaders of the communities involved reiterated the need to include the First Nations in the Churchill Falls mega project, which is part of Hydro-Québec's ambitious plan to double its production by 2050. "Our participation and consent are mandatory in any agreement concerning the Churchill Falls hydroelectric mega project, including any modification and expansion of the project," they stated, recalling that the power station is located on Nitsisino, their traditional territory. As the signing approaches, the Innu chiefs nevertheless lament having been excluded from the process until now. "The mistakes of the past must not be repeated. It is high time that our ancestral rights and our title to this territory are recognized and respected," demands Chief Paco Vachon of Matimakush Lakja. The same sentiment was echoed by Itam Chief Jonathan Shitush. The Innu continue to fight in court to ensure that all development in Nitsisino respects our rights, which includes all additions to the Churchill Falls project. The agreement between Quebec and Newfoundland comes as MLJ and ETAM actively pursue Hydro-Québec and Churchill Falls Labrador Corporation Limited in the Superior Court of Quebec regarding the Churchill Falls mega project. In November 2025, the INU obtained an initial victory before the Superior Court, which allowed them to pursue their legal action in Quebec. Since then, the judgment has been appealed. The construction project at the Monseigneur Blanche Terminal in the port of Sept-Îles is nearing completion. The work is finishing just in time for the start of the international cruise season. The modernization project, which began in March 2025, mobilized numerous workers, subcontractors, and partners for its success. According to the contractor, LFG Construction, $30 million was required for the work to raise the wharf and repair the riprap at the terminal, which was built in 1956. The completion of the construction also makes the new signature INU Pavilion more accessible. The first building in Sept-Îles, paying tribute to INU culture and erected at a cost of $6.9 million, was inaugurated while still under construction in September 2025. The modernization work at the Monseigneur Scheffer Blanche Terminal allows for outdoor facilities in this iconic space with an exceptional view of the Sept-Îles Bay for the population and visitors. Since 2006, the Monseigneur Blanche Wharf has become the main terminal for tugboats serving the entire port. It is also the essential link to the cruise wharf, which was built in 2010. Destination Sept-Îles will welcome 8 ships from September the 8th through to October the 27th, including the famous Queen Mary 2 on Wednesday, October the 7th. Sept-Îles was being considered for a $30 billion project without its knowledge. Neither the Sept-Îles Town Hall nor the Ouachette, Mac-Manayutinen Band Council were aware of this ambitious project, even though it could well land in their backyard. Laying 4,000 kilometers of underwater electrical cables to connect North America and Europe. Indeed, Sept-Îles is among the destinations being considered in the North Atlantic Transmission Project, NATO-L, no relation to the North Atlantic Treaty Organization. The objective of this project is to connect North America to Europe and open a new pathway for energy produced on both continents, particularly in Quebec. This project, championed by co-founder Laurent Segala and his partners, is not for the immediate future. A sum of $30 billion will be required for its realization, which is projected for around 2040. When approached at the municipal offices, Mayor Benoit Matot admitted he was unaware of the project. He said he never heard about it. The Ouachette Mac-Manayutinen Band Council, however, learned of it in Le Devoir a few days ago. The project is very preliminary. However, pre-feasibility studies have been carried out and a firm has confirmed that a passage is possible between Sept-Îles and Princess Elizabeth Island, an artificial energy land that does not yet exist. Mr. Segalen does say he has confidential conversations with Hydro-Québec and some exchanges with the Quebec government as well. He has never been to Sept-Îles, however, but that could change this fall. To achieve his ambitions, Mr. Segalen knows he will have to convince Hydro-Québec. He says the important thing is to understand the problems Hydro-Québec is trying to solve, and that's the winter rush. NATO-L aims to capitalize on the time difference and consequently on the difference in peak energy consumption between the two continents. The project, as currently envisioned, could increase available power by 6,000 megawatts, according to the developer, precisely when Hydro-Québec is struggling to meet demand. Following the operational difficulties encountered by Rio Tinto IOC at the Labrador City Mine, which led to the layoff of several managers, it's now the turn of Iron Ore Quebec and ArcelorMittal to carry out a rationalization linked to the increase in operating cost. It was recently reported that ArcelorMittal has implemented a hiring freeze as the mining company aims to reduce its operating expenses by 10%. The announcement followed a disappointing quarter in which productivity was 17% lower than anticipated. Alongside this production decline, the company is reporting rising costs, which, according to Mappy Mabwani, the mining company's president and CEO, would lead to an unsustainable situation. In the current economic and geopolitical context, the cost of raw materials and maritime transport are rising sharply, while the price of ore is falling, explains Anne Pire, Director of Communications at ArcelorMittal Mining Canada. She states that the company is now operating with a focus on discipline, speed, and cohesion. There are no job losses related to the cost-cutting blitz, nor is there a reduction in our production targets, on the contrary. Meanwhile, a similar situation exists at Iron Ore Quebec, MFQ, which has eliminated 45 positions at the Bloom Lake mine due to a significant increase in operating cost. The economic environment for major mining companies becomes more competitive in 2026 and 2027, said the senior economist at Desjardins. Mining production from this mine has been growing slightly faster than the market anticipated, with exports reaching 2.2 million tons in May. Drop in prices to $95 or $100 a ton can put a lot of pressure on revenues. And along with rising costs, it can put some companies in unfavorable situations. But these are cycles. One dead after police chase, shots fired on Pierre-Laporte Bridge in Quebec City. Quebec's independent police watchdog is investigating after a police chase involving three different police services left one person dead and another seriously injured near Lévis overnight. Authorities were called to the scene around 11:30 p.m. Friday night after 911 calls regarding a collision and gunshots on the Pierre-Laporte Bridge in Quebec City. The BEI said in a statement one person involved in the collision was seriously injured and a suspect fled the scene in a stolen vehicle. According to police, the suspect's vehicle collided head-on with another vehicle traveling south on the bridge. Following the collision, shots were fired, injuring one person with two bullets. Provincial police located the stolen vehicle and started a pursuit just before 1:30 a.m. The vehicle was intercepted in Lévis. Officers from the Sûreté de Québec, the Quebec City Police Service, and Lévis police surrounded the vehicle. Members of a provincial police tactical unit found the person unconscious inside the vehicle and their death was declared at the scene. The police watchdog said the person who was shot is in stable condition. Seven BEI investigators have been tasked with investigating circumstances surrounding the intervention. Montreal police are providing support for the investigation. Montreal police are also separately conducting a parallel investigation into the events that occurred before the police intervention. The BEI is looking to speak with witnesses and ask that they contact the agency through its website. The Department of Forestry says damage caused to trees across the island this summer is the result of insects and not, as some might think, extreme dry conditions last year. The department says eastern spruce budworm, hemlock looper, and balsam fire sawfly are the main culprits, affecting a number of species in the province's boreal forests. Officials say forestry staff focused on insects and disease are working with the federal government to track potential invasive insect species entering the province and are monitoring other forest pests that go through natural population cycles. The island is currently in the midst of a spruce budworm outbreak. Among the species officials are watching for are the birchleaf miner, the white-marked tussock moth, and the fall webworm. Although those insects have less of an impact on commercial forest species, the public may notice the damage they cause. The department says between 2020 and 2025, the province treated close to 600,000 hectares of forest with the biological insecticide BTK. Officials are using remote sensing technology and field work to map the extent of current defoliation. The information gathered will be used in next year's pest management strategy. In a biomedicine laboratory at Polytechnique Montreal, animal protein grows in a bubbling orange solution as researchers in white lab coats take samples with large syringes. Neatly labeled glass bottles filled with clear liquid line the shelves next to computer monitors, where the scientists examine the antibodies produced by the cells. In a room down the hall, a large freezer is filled with tubes containing samples of proteins and cells that can be used to develop vaccines and medicines. 6 years after the spread of COVID-19 caught the world by surprise, the Polytechnique Lab is spearheading efforts to prepare Canada against future pandemics. It's part of a federal initiative called Ramp Up, which collaborates with research institutions across Canada to address gaps in the biomanufacturing sector. While it's impossible to predict the timing and nature of the next pandemic, the ED researcher Gregory says preparation is critical. "It's not a matter of it, but when," he said during a tour of the lab, which spans several rooms at the downtown Montreal Engineering School. With the proliferation of vaccine misinformation during the pandemic, Mr. Gregory hopes giving the public a look inside his lab can help rebuild public trust in medicine. He says Ramp Up aims to fast-track vaccine and biomedical processes as well as training students. While scientists mainly work with viruses such as influenza and bird flu, he said the research can be applied to a wide range of diseases. Mr. Gregory says part of Ramp Up's mission is to avoid repeating Canada's mistakes during the COVID-19 pandemic, when governments, academics, and industry stakeholders were working in silos. Canada's biomedical production capacity was also limited. The supply chain is one of the main challenges identified by Ramp Up, as Canada was not capable of producing vaccines on a large scale and imports were limited. A Quebec man has been ordered to pay his ex-wife $1,000 after filing court arguments that included fake legal cases generated by ChatGPT. The Quebec Court of Appeal says the man was representing himself in a dispute over the division of assets following his divorce in an August 11th decision. The court says the man cited four court decisions that did not exist, including two he claimed were from the Supreme Court of Canada. The man learned during the consultation with the lawyer that the cases did not exist, but still filed his arguments without removing them. The judges say the man only explained that the false cases came from ChatGPT after they questioned him during the hearing. The court said knowingly citing fake cases was a serious breach that caused unnecessary work for the court and the man's ex-wife. He was ordered to pay $1,000 to compensate his ex-wife for her time and work on top of the cost of the appeal. Montreal police confirmed the use of a Cloud Runner automated license plate recognition camera as part of targeted investigative work. The technology can automatically record license plates and vehicle characteristics as cars pass the camera, allowing investigators to search the information later. Montreal police spokesperson Marc-Antoine Belanger says one camera was removed to protect ongoing investigative strategies, and that additional cameras can be deployed depending on investigative needs. Mr. Belanger declined to disclose the camera's location, citing the need to protect police investigative techniques. Police say access to images captured by the camera is limited to investigators working on the case in which it is being used. Mr. Belanger says the Cloud Runner camera was obtained through a rental agreement and is intended for temporary use in targeted investigations. The camera is separate from Montreal Police's network of 46 urban security cameras, which have been in place across the city for years. Police say they have access to those 46 cameras at all times, while the Cloud Runner camera is deployed temporarily for specific investigations. Hurricane Lala weakened to a tropical storm yesterday after its eyewall skirted Hawaii without making landfall. But it continued to punish the state with hurricane-force gusts and pounding rain, reaching a total of nearly 1 meter in places and sending raging torrents down mountain slopes. A search and rescue mission that included civil defense, the National Guard, and a Coast Guard helicopter was launched after flash floods apparently swept several occupied homes off their foundation in two coastal communities near the Big Island's southern tip. A Hawaii County mayor said what makes this very challenging is that there's rushing water, there's debris, and there's boulders on the road, and it's dark. At least one person died in a vehicle wreck in the South Point area of the Big Island, Governor Josh Green said Saturday. Honolulu was bearing the brunt of yesterday morning's weather as tropical storm conditions spread westward across the island chain. The Honolulu Fire Department had launched dozens of weather-related responses by 2 a.m. local time yesterday, including 58 reports of downed trees, 39 blown roofs, 12 downed power lines, 12 arcing wire situations, and one swimmer rescue. Much of the state remained under a flash flood warning, though the U.S. National Hurricane Center downgraded the Big Island to a flood advisory yesterday. Heavy rain, mudslides, downed trees, active flooding, and downed power lines were among the biggest threats. More than 200,000 homes and businesses were without power by 10:30 a.m. local time. That included nearly two-thirds of the power customers on the Big Island. At least three hospitals were operating on generators. The storm struck 3 years to the month after the state experienced the deadliest wildfire in the U.S. in more than a century. Montreal police say a 44-year-old woman who was found dead inside a St. Michel apartment on Saturday afternoon was murdered. Police were called to the residence around 1:45 p.m. to perform a wellness check. When they arrived at the scene, they found an unresponsive woman, as well as her partner, a 51-year-old man, with stab wounds to his upper body. Yesterday morning, police confirmed the woman was murdered. The man is now considered a suspect in the investigation. No arrest has been made so far. The suspect was brought to the hospital with life-threatening injuries, but is now in stable condition. The woman was pronounced dead at the scene after police arrived at the apartment. Police say the woman had also been stabbed, though the extent of her injuries is yet to be determined. Her death marks the 15th homicide in Montreal this year. A Quebec Superior Court judge approved a historic $31.5 million settlement in a class-action lawsuit against the Archdiocese of Quebec. The deal ends years of legal action for claimants who said they were sexually assaulted by members of the

is still with him every day. But he said the worst isn't so much what happened to him, but the suffering he says he unwittingly inflicted on his family. The collateral damage is indescribable. Around 200 people have already joined the class action. The law firm says other victims have 90 days to submit a claim outlining the alleged abuse and its impact on their lives. The lawyer said the $31.5 million settlement is one of the biggest against the diocese in Quebec. In addition to the $31.5 million compensation fund, the defendants have agreed to cover the costs associated with administering the claims process, including adjudicators' fees and expenses such as obtaining medical records and expert opinions when necessary. The amount each person receives will be determined by two retired judges appointed to assess the claims. Victims will also receive a written apology from the Archdiocese of Quebec. Sending children and youth in care out of the territory has become a common occurrence in Nunavut, but the territorial government is pledging changes that could reduce that practice. While numbers can fluctuate, figures from the Department of Family Services show as of June 30th, 251 children and youth were in the department's care, including 61 out of the territory. There are a range of alternative placements for children who are removed from their families, including in foster care, treatment facilities, or staff-supervised group homes. Across the three Nunavut group homes, the department at the time said there were 7 out of 31 placements available. Many Inuit have stories of children being taken out of their communities, even if there are extended family willing to take care of them. They were picked up and removed to a completely new family that they didn't know, and a non-Inuit family. President of the nonprofit Nunavut Inuit Women's Association stated Inuit need to stay with Inuit. Deputy Minister for Family Services Wellness Division Clayton Greaves insists the decision to send children out of Nunavut for care is a last resort. But he said there are some specialized services that just aren't available in the territory, which include specialists in psychiatry, behavioral management, developmental and physical needs. Fire inspectors in Newfoundland and Labrador have expressed concerns about highly dangerous use of household deep fryers in restaurants, prompting the province's fire commissioner to step in. Commissioner Chris Foster issued a directive stating that as of July 21st, any use of residential deep fryers, being fryers of a size and type you might use at home, is prohibited in the province's eat-in restaurants, roadside chip trucks, and even nonprofit community kitchens. Fire inspectors have identified concerns with the use of residential deep fryers in some commercial establishments in Newfoundland and Labrador, which is highly dangerous and contravenes current adopted codes and regulations. CBC News was unable to speak directly with the fire commissioner. In making the order, Mr. Foster had to rescind one on the books from nearly 30 years ago, dating back to 1999. That earlier order was a temporary measure to provide time for compliance with adopted legislative codes and standards, according to a statement from communication staff with the Department of Forestry, Agriculture, and Lands. Then to now, there was allowance for up to 2 residential deep fryers at select commercial locations. That temporary measure is now gone. It's still unclear exactly what drew attention to the topic and triggered the change after so long. For compliance with fire regulations, restaurants and other locations with food service are typically inspected by local fire departments. In his memo to inspectors, the commissioner notes residential deep fryers lack certain safety features of commercial-grade fryers. Not having the features increases the chance oil in the fryer will reach a flash point and ignite. Provincial officials say work to assure compliance with the deep fryer rules is ongoing. Quebec's next government will need to attain budgetary savings of $2 billion as early as next year to stay on course for a balanced budget. Unveiled today, this was just one conclusion from the Quebec Auditor General's analysis of the 2026 pre-election report. In it, the AG stated

0: that the government would have to tighten its belt for several years to comply with the Balanced Budget Act, which requires the deficit to be eliminated by 2029-2030. In 2028-29, the financial framework calls for estimates of $3 billion, in addition to $1.85 billion shortfall to be eliminated. The existence of a deficit, however, comes as no surprise in the lead-up to the election. In his last two budgets, Finance Minister Éric Girard had mentioned that this would be the case over the coming financial years. The Ministry of Finance's response contained in the report defended its decision to leave a deficit to be cleared in the financial statements. According to the ministry, the decision avoided cuts that would not have been necessary if the economic situation were better than expected. The ministry pointed out that the deficit is calculated after the payment to the Generations Fund. Before the payment, there would have been a budget surplus in 2029-2030. Overall, the Auditor General of Quebec said it considers the government's assumptions plausible, but notes that achieving them will be a challenge. The Parti Québécois recruited another journalist ahead of the fall election. This time, Stephanie Martin of the Journal de Québec is making the jump into politics. Ms. Martin, who also worked at Le Soleil for many years, will seek election in the Quebec City riding of Vanier-la-Rivière. In a statement released by the Parti Québécois this morning, Ms. Martin said the Capitale-Nationale region has been neglected in recent years as it faces a significant rise in social issues, particularly an explosion in homelessness. PQ leader Paul St-Pierre Plamondon welcomed Ms. Martin's arrival. Stephanie's candidacy adds to a strong team that the Parti Québécois is putting together for the Capitale-Nationale, he said on social media. Ms. Martin, who is also the author of 5 historical novels, has been vocal about her support for Quebec independence. I also want to convince people from the generation before mine to come back into the fold, not to mention my own generation, which is pragmatic and needs to hear the arguments for independence, she said. Earlier this month, PQ announced the candidacy of another journalist from Quebec's media outlets, Jean-François Cloutier, who will run for the party in the riding of Montreville. The party also counts former Radio-Canada journalist Alex Boisonneau among the elected members. He was elected in the 2025 by-election in Arthabasca. The Quebec election is scheduled for October the 5th. With the summer weather this year, Quebec farmers are harvesting a lot of corn all at once, and that means the price for fresh local corn is going down. The Quinn Farm in Notre-Dame-de-Perrotte did nearly 2,000 dozen corn this past weekend. His corn sales are really brisk. On weekends, he has lineups of clients who come to buy fresh-picked corn. Quinn's teams have been working long hours harvesting the corn as prices have come down. At the beginning of the season, we were $13 a dozen, and now we're down to $10. And next week, we're probably going to go down a little bit more and move more corn, more volume. Plus, his dozen is a generous size. Quinn said they do a farmer's dozen here, 14 to the dozen for anyone coming to the farm. Meanwhile, at the Maisouk in Saint-Jacques de Menier, Quebec, Jean-Yves Deneau said the corn is sweeter than last year because of the weather. He noted his crops are also ready to harvest all at once, so his price is lower. But the cost of fuel to deliver to the public markets he serves is higher. At Quinn Farm, the plan is to sell all the corn soon and then get ready for the apple season. Memorial University ended the 2025-26 fiscal year with its operating budget in the black, but there is still a long way to go. The university recently posted its financial results for the last fiscal year online in the Mon Gazette, following the completion of an audit by the Auditor General. The university began the year hoping to find over $20 million in savings, and while they didn't hit that mark, they did reduce spending by over $18 million. That includes the closure of the Office of Public Engagement in St. John's, as well as the Harris Center and some workforce changes. For staff, a total of 20 positions were made redundant, 5 positions were eliminated, and 55 vacant jobs were cut. For faculty, 39 vacant positions were cut and 9 were eliminated through attrition. Other workforce changes also occurred due to the expiration of contracts. Those efforts, combined with one-time savings, resulted in Munn ending the year with a modest operating fund surplus of $2.7 million. While Munn calls that result positive, it does not eliminate the growing gap between ongoing revenue and cost. It says financial stability will require difficult decisions across many budget cycles. Nearly half of Munn employees eligible for the institution's voluntary retirement program are taking the university up on the offer. Last month, Munn accepted applications from a mix of administrative and academic employees for the program. 47 employees in total were approved, representing a 45% uptake among those eligible. All of those employees will retire by the end of the month, and Munn says that will result in $6 million in savings.
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0: Highlights for Monday, August 17, 2026. Ben Rice slammed the monster 438-foot two-run homer to right center field in the 10th inning to salvage a 43-win for the New York Yankees in the three-game series finale against the Toronto Blue Jays yesterday. The deciding blow was Rice's 33rd homer of the season, but only a second in August. Toronto reliever Braden Fisher, 3-4, gave up the Rice blast. Tim Hill gave up a run in the bottom half of the 10th, but picked up his second save. New York's David Bednar, 6-3, pitched a sloppy 9th inning, but got the win. The Blue Jays tied the game in the 9th with a sacrifice fly to center from Ernie Clement. Toronto starter Dylan Cease departed after George Lombard Jr. smashed the righty's 104th pitch off the left field wall for a one-out double in the 7th. He scored on Jose Caballero's two-out single off lefty reliever Brendan Little, who returned from paternity leave. Cease allowed 2 hits and 3 walks and struck out 10 as the Blue Jays 61-65 had their mini two-game win streak halted. The Yankees 69-55 snapped the three-game slide before 42,000-plus at Rogers Center. Tommy John, who won 288 games during a 26-year big league career and became the first pitcher to successfully return following groundbreaking elbow surgery that later was named after him, has died at the age of 83. He died at his home in Florida Saturday night. Agent Mike McGuire announced yesterday he had been in hospice care. On August 8, the New York Yankees released a social media post in which John wrote that he wanted to say goodbye to everyone, including friends and fans who followed him throughout his career, saying, "I will never forget you." The Yankees called John a bedrock of our rotation during his time in pinstripes and a longtime favorite of Yankees fans. John was a four-time All-Star with a record of 288-231, and a 3.34 ERA during a career that stretched from 1963 to 1989. He pitched for Cleveland, the Chicago White Sox, the Los Angeles Dodgers, the Yankees, the California Angels, and the Oakland Athletics. Keurig Wheatfall wanted to do something special Saturday night. So when the Hamilton Tiger Cats 27-year-old wide receiver had an opportunity to all in a slightly overthrow pass midway through the fourth quarter, he stretched out his 6'1", 187-pound frame to make a remarkable go-ahead touchdown catch that sparked Hamilton to a 26-19 win against the defending Grey Cup champion Saskatchewan Roughriders. Wheatfall then took off his helmet and looked up into the evening sky. That important catch was for his grandma Rose, in which she said was kind of special to him because he lost her last week back in Texas. Wheatfall broke through for the slumping Tiger Cats 4-6, who ended a three-game slide at Hamilton Stadium and defeated the Rough Riders 6-3 for the first time since 2023. He made 9 catches for 108 yards and almost had a second touchdown in the fourth quarter, but Trey Ford overthrew him. Ford, however, deserved full marks for the Tiger Cats' strong start to the second half of the season. Starter Harrison Frost put Hamilton in front early with a touchdown pass to Myron Mitchell, but the Rough Riders took control and led 13-10 at the half. Frost suffered an upper body injury. As a result, Tiger Cats head coach Scott Milanovic turned to the Canadian quarterback, Ford. Mr. Milanovic was glad to see Ford come in and play so well after a terrific week of practice. Mimi Haladieu scored the winning goal on a penalty in the 55th minute, and the Montreal Roses beat AFC Toronto 2-0 in Northern Super League action yesterday. Elsie Bennett, with her 9th goal of the season, added some insurance for the second-place Roses, 9-4-3, who were playing their first game under interim head coach Maurice Bard-Martel. Shalina appeared to tie the game for third-place Toronto, 7-5-4, in the 68th minute, but her goal was disallowed on an offside call. Roses goalkeeper Anna faced 20 shots, including 9 on target, and picked up the clean sheet. Toronto keeper Sabrina D'Angelo faced 7 shots, 5 on target. The Canadian women's flag football team is bound for the 2028 Olympic Games in Los Angeles. Canada defeated Mexico 20-6 in an International Federation of American Football, IFAF, World Championship semifinal Saturday in Germany. The Canadian women's team head coach Rachel Lessard said she's so proud of this team. Qualifying for the 2028 Olympic Games is a reflection of the discipline, resilience, and trust this team has built over the course of this process. And they've earned every bit of this opportunity at the 2026 IFAF Flag Football World Championships. Canadian flag football is on the rise, and we're honored to officially be able to help carry that momentum to the 2028 Olympic Games. The top 2 countries in each of the men's and women's world championships qualified for 2028 when flag football makes its Olympic debut. But if the United States, already qualified as host, reached either final, the top 3 finishers qualified for LA. The Canadian women will meet with the U.S., which was a 27-21 semifinal winner over Britain for the world title yesterday. Mexico and Britain will battle for the remaining women's Olympic berth in the bronze medal game. Canada's men fell 41-36 to Italy in Saturday's semifinal, but still had a chance to punch an early Olympic ticket in yesterday's bronze medal match against Mexico. Weather forecast issued by Environment Canada, brought to you by CJAS. Light rain this evening, light rain overnight, a high of 15. Mainly sunny skies tomorrow, a high of 21. Cloudy with showers overnight, temperature of 16. Wednesday, rain all day. In the afternoon, temperature of 18. Overnight, 15. Thursday, chance of a shower, south winds 25, a high of 21, cloudy overnight 15. Risk of a thunderstorm for Friday afternoon, temperature of 20, clear overnight 13. Marine forecast for the Northeast Gulf, showers tonight and tomorrow, fog patches forming tomorrow morning. Winds southwest 25 late overnight, diminishing to southwest 15 to 20 tomorrow afternoon. Wednesday, wind south 15 knots, increasing to 25 late in the day. Thursday, wind south 25 knots, veering to southwest 15 to 20. Friday, wind southwest 15 knots. North Shore and Lower North Shore. Baikomo, cloudy, fog patches developing overnight, a low of 10. Sutil and Port Cartier, becoming partly cloudy this evening, fog patches developing overnight, a low of 11. Mingani and Anticosti, cloudy, 40% chance of showers early this evening. Light winds, a low of 11. Natasquan, mainly cloudy, 60% chance of showers. Winds south 20, gusting to 40, becoming light near midnight, 14 degrees Celsius. Chevry, cloudy, 60% chance of showers, southwest winds 30, gusting to 50, a low of 15. Blasablanc, showers beginning this evening, winds southwest 20, gusting to 40, a low of 14. Weather forecast brought to you by CJAS.

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1: 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Light rain this evening, light rain overnight, a high of 15. Mainly sunny skies tomorrow, a high of 21. Cloudy with showers overnight, temperature of 16. Wednesday, rain all day. In the afternoon, temperature of 18. Overnight, 15. Thursday, chance of a shower, south winds 25, a high of 21, cloudy overnight 15. Risk of a thunderstorm for Friday afternoon, temperature of 20, clear overnight 13. Marine forecast for the Northeast Gulf, showers tonight and tomorrow, fog patches forming tomorrow morning. Winds southwest 25 late overnight, diminishing to southwest 15 to 20 tomorrow afternoon. Wednesday, wind south 15 knots, increasing to 25 late in the day. Thursday, wind south 25 knots, veering to southwest 15 to 20. Friday, wind southwest 15 knots. North Shore and Lower North Shore. Baie-Comeau, cloudy, fog patches developing overnight, a low of 10. Sept-Îles and Port Cartier, becoming partly cloudy this evening, fog patches developing overnight, a low of 11. Mingani and Anticosti, cloudy, 40% chance of showers early this evening. Light winds, a low of 11. Natasquan, mainly cloudy, 60% chance of showers. Winds south 20, gusting to 40, becoming light near midnight, 14 degrees Celsius. Chevry, cloudy, 60% chance of showers, southwest winds 30, gusting to 50, a low of 15. Blanc-Sablon, showers beginning this evening, winds southwest 20, gusting to 40, a low of 14. Weather forecast brought to you by CJAS.

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0: Yankee Doodle went to town riding on a pony. 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
1: Welcome to this evening's Rosary. Starting out, we have the Our Father in song.

0: The five glorious mysteries of the Most Holy Rosary. In the name of the Father, and of the Son, and of the Holy Spirit, Amen. I believe in God,
1: the Father Almighty, the Creator of heaven and earth, and in Jesus Christ, His only Son, our Lord, who was conceived by the Holy Spirit, born of the Virgin Mary, suffered under Pontius Pilate, was crucified, died, and was buried. He descended into hell. The third day He arose again from the dead. He ascended into heaven, sits at the right hand of God the Father Almighty. From thence He shall come to judge the living and the dead. I believe in the Holy Spirit, the Holy Catholic Church, the communion of saints, the forgiveness of sins, the resurrection of the body, and life everlasting. Amen.
0: Our Father, who art in heaven, hallowed be thy name. Thy kingdom come, thy will be done, on earth as it is in heaven.
1: Give us this day our daily bread, and forgive us our trespasses, as we forgive those who trespass against us. And lead us not into temptation, but deliver us from evil. Amen.
0: Hail Mary, full of grace, the Lord is with thee. Blessed art thou among women, and blessed is the fruit of thy womb, Jesus.
1: Holy Mary, Mother of God, pray for us sinners, now and at the hour of our death. Amen.
0: Hail Mary, full of grace, the Lord is with thee. Blessed art thou among women, and blessed is the fruit of thy womb, Jesus.
1: Holy Mary, Mother of God, pray for us sinners, now and at the hour of our death. Amen.
0: Hail Mary, full of grace, the Lord is with thee. Blessed art thou among women, and blessed is the fruit of thy womb, Jesus.
1: Holy Mary, Mother of God, pray for us sinners, now and at the hour of our death. Amen.
0: Glory be to the Father, and to the Son, and to the Holy Spirit.
1: As it was in the beginning, is now, and ever shall be, world without end. Amen.
0: The first glorious mystery, the resurrection. Our Father, who art in heaven, hallowed be thy name. Thy kingdom come, thy will be done, on earth as it is in heaven.
1: Give us this day our daily bread, and forgive us our trespasses, as we forgive those who trespass against us. And lead us not into temptation, but deliver us from evil. Amen.
0: Hail Mary, full of grace, the Lord is with thee. Blessed art thou among women, and blessed is the fruit of thy womb, Jesus.
1: Holy Mary, Mother of God, pray for us sinners, now and at the hour of our death. Amen.
0: Hail Mary, full of grace, the Lord is with thee. Blessed art thou among women, and blessed is the fruit of thy womb, Jesus.
1: Holy Mary, Mother of God, pray for us sinners, now and at the hour of our death. Amen.
0: Hail Mary, full of grace, the Lord is with thee. Blessed art thou among women, and blessed is the fruit of thy womb, Jesus.
1: Holy Mary, Mother of God, pray for us sinners, now and at the hour of our death. Amen.
0: Hail Mary, full of grace, the Lord is with thee. Blessed art thou among women, and blessed is the fruit of thy womb, Jesus.
1: Holy Mary, Mother of God, pray for us sinners, now and at the hour of our death. Amen.
0: Hail Mary, full of grace, the Lord is with thee. Blessed art thou among women, and blessed is the fruit of thy womb, Jesus.
1: Holy Mary, Mother of God, pray for us sinners, now and at the hour of our death. Amen.
0: Hail Mary, full of grace, the Lord is with thee. Blessed art thou among women, and blessed is the fruit of thy womb, Jesus.
1: Holy Mary, Mother of God, pray for us sinners, now and at the hour of our death. Amen.
0: Hail Mary, full of grace, the Lord is with thee. Blessed art thou among women, and blessed is the fruit of thy womb, Jesus.
1: Holy Mary, Mother of God, pray for us sinners, now and at the hour of our death. Amen.
0: Hail Mary, full of grace, the Lord is with thee. Blessed art thou among women, and blessed is the fruit of thy womb, Jesus.
1: Holy Mary, Mother of God, pray for us sinners, now and at the hour of our death. Amen.
0: Hail Mary, full of grace, the Lord is with thee. Blessed art thou among women, and blessed is the fruit of thy womb, Jesus.
1: Holy Mary, Mother of God, pray for us sinners, now and at the hour of our death. Amen.
0: Hail Mary, full of grace, the Lord is with thee. Blessed art thou among women, and blessed is the fruit of thy womb, Jesus.
1: Holy Mary, Mother of God, pray for us sinners, now and at the hour of our death. Amen.
0: Glory be to the Father, and to the Son, and to the Holy Spirit.
1: As it was in the beginning, is now and ever shall be, world without end. Amen. O my Jesus, forgive us our sins, save us from the fires of hell, lead all souls to heaven,
2: especially those most in need of thy mercy.
0: The second glorious mystery, the Ascension. Our Father, who art in heaven, hallowed be thy name. Thy kingdom come, thy will be done on earth as it is in heaven.
2: Give us this day our daily bread, and forgive us our trespasses, as we forgive those who trespass against us. And lead us not into temptation, but deliver us from evil. Amen.
0: Hail Mary, full of grace, the Lord is with thee. Blessed art thou among women, and blessed is the fruit of thy womb, Jesus.
2: Holy Mary, Mother of God, pray for us sinners, now and at the hour of our death. Amen.
0: Hail Mary, full of grace, the Lord is with thee. Blessed art thou among women, and blessed is the fruit of thy womb, Jesus.
2: Holy Mary, Mother of God, pray for us sinners, now and at the hour of our death. Amen.
0: Hail Mary, full of grace, the Lord is with thee. Blessed art thou among women, and blessed is the fruit of thy womb, Jesus.
2: Holy Mary, Mother of God, pray for us sinners, now and at the hour of our death. Amen.
0: Hail Mary, full of grace, the Lord is with thee. Blessed art thou among women, and blessed is the fruit of thy womb, Jesus.
2: Holy Mary, Mother of God, pray for us sinners, now and at the hour of our death. Amen.
0: Hail Mary, full of grace, the Lord is with thee. Blessed art thou among women, and blessed is the fruit of thy womb, Jesus.
2: Holy Mary, Mother of God, pray for us sinners, now and at the hour of our death. Amen.
0: Hail Mary, full of grace, the Lord is with thee. Blessed art thou among women, and blessed is the fruit of thy womb, Jesus.
2: Holy Mary, Mother of God, pray for us sinners, now and at the hour of our death. Amen.
0: Hail Mary, full of grace, the Lord is with thee. Blessed art thou among women, and blessed is the fruit of thy womb, Jesus.
2: Holy Mary, Mother of God, pray for us sinners, now and at the hour of our death. Amen.
0: Hail Mary, full of grace, the Lord is with thee. Blessed art thou among women, and blessed is the fruit of thy womb, Jesus.
2: Holy Mary, Mother of God, pray for us sinners, now and at the hour of our death. Amen.
0: Hail Mary, full of grace, the Lord is with thee. Blessed art thou among women, and blessed is the fruit of thy womb, Jesus.
2: Holy Mary, Mother of God, pray for us sinners, now and at the hour of our death. Amen.
0: Hail Mary, full of grace, the Lord is with thee. Blessed art thou among women, and blessed is the fruit of thy womb, Jesus.
2: Holy Mary, Mother of God, pray for us sinners, now and at the hour of our death. Amen.
0: Glory be to the Father, and to the Son, and to the Holy Spirit.
2: As it was in the beginning, it is now and ever shall be, world without end. Amen. O my Jesus, forgive us our sins, save us from the fires of hell, lead all souls to heaven, especially those most in need of thy mercy.
0: The third glorious mystery, the descent of the Holy Spirit. Our Father, who art in heaven, hallowed be thy name. Thy kingdom come, thy will be done on earth as it is in heaven.
2: Give us this day our daily bread, and forgive us our trespasses, as we forgive those who trespass against us. And lead us not into temptation, but deliver us from evil. Amen.
0: Hail Mary, full of grace, the Lord is with thee. Blessed art thou among women, and blessed is the fruit of thy womb, Jesus.
2: Holy Mary, Mother of God, pray for us sinners, now and at the hour of our death. Amen.
0: Hail Mary, full of grace, the Lord is with thee. Blessed art thou among women, and blessed is the fruit of thy womb, Jesus.
2: Holy Mary, Mother of God, pray for us sinners, now and at the hour of our death. Amen.
0: Hail Mary, full of grace, the Lord is with thee. Blessed art thou among women, and blessed is the fruit of thy womb, Jesus.
2: Holy Mary, Mother of God, pray for us sinners, now and at the hour of our death. Amen.
0: Hail Mary, full of grace, the Lord is with thee. Blessed art thou among women, and blessed is the fruit of thy womb, Jesus.
2: Holy Mary, Mother of God, pray for us sinners, now and at the hour of our death. Amen.
0: Hail Mary, full of grace, the Lord is with thee. Blessed art thou among women, and blessed is the fruit of thy womb, Jesus.
2: Holy Mary, Mother of God, pray for us sinners, now and at the hour of our death. Amen.
0: Hail Mary, full of grace, the Lord is with thee. Blessed art thou among women, and blessed is the fruit of thy womb, Jesus.
2: Holy Mary, Mother of God, pray for us sinners, now and at the hour of our death. Amen.
0: Hail Mary, full of grace, the Lord is with thee. Blessed art thou among women, and blessed is the fruit of thy womb, Jesus.
1: Holy Mary, Mother of God, pray for us sinners, now and at the hour of our death. Amen.
0: Hail Mary, full of grace, the Lord is with thee. Blessed art thou among women, and blessed is the fruit of thy womb, Jesus.
1: Holy Mary, Mother of God, pray for us sinners, now and at the hour of our death. Amen.
0: Hail Mary, full of grace, the Lord is with thee. Blessed art thou among women, and blessed is the fruit of thy womb, Jesus.
1: Holy Mary, Mother of God, pray for us sinners, now and at the hour of our death. Amen.
0: Hail Mary, full of grace, the Lord is with thee. Blessed art thou among women, and blessed is the fruit of thy womb, Jesus.
1: Holy Mary, Mother of God, pray for us sinners, now and at the hour of our death. Amen.
0: Glory be to the Father, and to the Son, and to the Holy Spirit.
1: As it was in the beginning, it is now and ever shall be, world without end. Amen. O my Jesus, forgive us our sins, save us from the fires of hell. Lead all souls to heaven, especially those most in need of thy mercy.
0: The fourth glorious mystery, the Assumption. Our Father who art in heaven, hallowed be thy name. Thy kingdom come, thy will be done on earth as it is in heaven.
1: Give us this day our daily bread, and forgive us our trespasses, as we forgive those who trespass against us. And lead us not into temptation, but deliver us from evil. Amen.
0: Hail Mary, full of grace, the Lord is with thee. Blessed art thou among women, and blessed is the fruit of thy womb, Jesus.
1: Holy Mary, Mother of God, pray for us sinners, now and at the hour of our death. Amen.
0: Hail Mary, full of grace, the Lord is with thee. Blessed art thou among women, and blessed is the fruit of thy womb, Jesus.
1: Holy Mary, Mother of God, pray for us sinners, now and at the hour of our death. Amen.
0: Hail Mary, full of grace, the Lord is with thee. Blessed art thou among women, and blessed is the fruit of thy womb, Jesus.
1: Holy Mary, Mother of God, pray for us sinners, now and at the hour of our death. Amen.
0: Hail Mary, full of grace, the Lord is with thee. Blessed art thou among women, and blessed is the fruit of thy womb, Jesus.
1: Holy Mary, Mother of God, pray for us sinners, now and at the hour of our death. Amen.
0: Hail Mary, full of grace, the Lord is with thee. Blessed art thou among women, and blessed is the fruit of thy womb, Jesus.
1: Holy Mary, Mother of God, pray for us sinners, now and at the hour of our death. Amen.
0: Hail Mary, full of grace, the Lord is with thee. Blessed art thou among women, and blessed is the fruit of thy womb, Jesus.
1: Holy Mary, Mother of God, pray for us sinners, now and at the hour of our death. Amen.
0: Hail Mary, full of grace, the Lord is with thee. Blessed art thou among women, and blessed is the fruit of thy womb, Jesus.
1: Holy Mary, Mother of God, pray for us sinners, now and at the hour of our death. Amen.
0: Hail Mary, full of grace, the Lord is with thee. Blessed art thou among women, and blessed is the fruit of thy womb, Jesus.
1: Holy Mary, Mother of God, pray for us sinners, now and at the hour of our death. Amen.
0: Hail Mary, full of grace, the Lord is with thee. Blessed art thou among women, and blessed is the fruit of thy womb, Jesus.
1: Holy Mary, Mother of God, pray for us sinners, now and at the hour of our death. Amen.
0: Hail Mary, full of grace, the Lord is with thee. Blessed art thou among women, and blessed is the fruit of thy womb, Jesus.
1: Holy Mary, Mother of God, pray for us sinners, now and at the hour of our death. Amen.
0: Glory be to the Father, and to the Son, and to the Holy Spirit.
1: As it was in the beginning, is now and ever shall be, world without end. Amen. O my Jesus, forgive us our sins, save us from the fires of hell, lead all souls to heaven, especially those most in need of thy mercy.
0: The fifth glorious mystery, the Coronation. Our Father who art in heaven, hallowed be thy name. Thy kingdom come, thy will be done on earth as it is in heaven.
1: Give us this day our daily bread, and forgive us our trespasses, as we forgive those who trespass against us. And lead us not into temptation, but deliver us from evil. Amen.
0: Hail Mary, full of grace, the Lord is with thee. Blessed art thou among women, and blessed is the fruit of thy womb, Jesus.
1: Holy Mary, Mother of God, pray for us sinners, now and at the hour of our death. Amen.
0: Hail Mary, full of grace, the Lord is with thee. Blessed art thou among women, and blessed is the fruit of thy womb, Jesus.
2: Holy Mary, Mother of God, pray for us sinners, now and at the hour of our death. Amen.
0: Hail Mary, full of grace, the Lord is with thee. Blessed art thou among women, and blessed is the fruit of thy womb, Jesus.
2: Holy Mary, Mother of God, pray for us sinners, now and at the hour of our death. Amen.
0: Hail Mary, full of grace, the Lord is with thee. Blessed art thou among women, and blessed is the fruit of thy womb, Jesus.
2: Holy Mary, Mother of God, pray for us sinners, now and at the hour of our death. Amen.
0: Hail Mary, full of grace, the Lord is with thee. Blessed art thou among women, and blessed is the fruit of thy womb, Jesus.
2: Holy Mary, Mother of God, pray for us sinners, now and at the hour of our death. Amen.
0: Hail Mary, full of grace, the Lord is with thee. Blessed art thou among women, and blessed is the fruit of thy womb, Jesus.
2: Holy Mary, Mother of God, pray for us sinners, now and at the hour of our death. Amen.
0: Hail Mary, full of grace, the Lord is with thee. Blessed art thou among women, and blessed is the fruit of thy womb, Jesus.
2: Holy Mary, Mother of God, pray for us sinners, now and at the hour of our death. Amen.
0: Hail Mary, full of grace, the Lord is with thee. Blessed art thou among women, and blessed is the fruit of thy womb, Jesus.
2: Holy Mary, Mother of God, pray for us sinners, now and at the hour of our death. Amen.
0: Hail Mary, full of grace, the Lord is with thee. Blessed art thou among women, and blessed is the fruit of thy womb, Jesus.
2: Holy Mary, Mother of God, pray for us sinners, now and at the hour of our death. Amen.
0: Hail Mary, full of grace, the Lord is with thee. Blessed art thou among women, and blessed is the fruit of thy womb, Jesus.
2: Holy Mary, Mother of God, pray for us sinners, now and at the hour of our death. Amen.
0: Glory be to the Father, and to the Son, and to the Holy Spirit.
2: As it was in the beginning, is now, and ever shall be, world without end. Amen. O my Jesus, forgive us our sins, save us from the fires of hell, lead all souls to heaven, especially those most in need of thy mercy.
0: Hail, Holy Queen.
2: Mother of mercy, our life, our sweetness, and our hope. To thee do we cry, poor banished children of Eve. To thee do we send up our sighs, mourning and weeping in this valley of tears. 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And after this, our exile, show unto us the blessed fruit of thy womb, Jesus. O clement, O loving, O sweet Virgin Mary.
0: Pray for us, O Holy Mother of God,
2: that we may be made worthy of the promises of Christ.

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have changed, but that old bridge still stands. It's the same as when we strolled right there hand in hand. 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